named after a clothes shop in Hull, apparently. Everything But the Girl and Missing. And before that, new tune from Dermot Kennedy, which is called Turnstile. It is exactly 20 past one, give or take a few seconds, and this is Nation Radio, transmitting to you right across the South on FM, DAB, smart speaker, coming to you from the entertainment capital of the South, Whiteley. I'll be here till four now on your radio. Here comes Aha. This is Crywolf on Nation Radio.

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0: Messy, Lola Young on Nation Radio. Hi to Beth, who's working in a care home. Doesn't say where. I think it's somewhere in Southampton. So hi to you. Hope you're having a nice night this morning, or morning this morning. And also hi to Dave, who is working nights right now in Hamble. Hello to you. Good to have you tuned in. Right, stick around. More great tunes on the way in moments here at Nation Radio's Overnight Show. Nation
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0: 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A tune called Choosing Texas. Also got to Deacon Blue, and now Two Princes, Spin Doctors.

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We've got the South's best variety of hits and the home of Steve Power Breakfast, Mark Collins Morning Show, Tony Shepherd through the afternoon, and Andy Jackson's Tea Time Show as well. And great tunes like this and Michael Jackson on Nation.

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0: Ed Sheeran and Bad Habits on Nation Radio, the South's best variety of hits. The station that has more fun. 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By the way, a funometer doesn't exist, but it sounds fun, doesn't it? Anyway, enough from me. More tunes on the way. 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

0: know, that song is growing on me. I'm not saying I didn't like it in the first place, but I really like that tune. Man I Need here at Nation Radio's Overnight Show. Thanks for having us on this morning, whatever you're up to right now. Maybe lying in bed, just trying to get off to sleep. Maybe up and about, making something to eat, or at work, or in the car. Great to have you there. Stick around. More tunes in seconds. 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
0: 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Party classic from Black Box, and now Peter Gabriel,

Tony Braxton and Unbreak My Heart on Nation Radio, the South's best variety of hits. I've got a song coming up from a Bond movie coming up for you after this from the Bee Gees.

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0: Beyonce, Texas Hold'em, don't mess with Texas, as they say. I went to Texas a few years ago, and one of my highlights of going was going to one of those Texas barbecue restaurants where they have barbecues literally the size of lorries. Absolutely amazing experience, really was. Right, coming up next on the show, great tune from Take That. Nation
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0: Joe, end of beginning, and that's the end of my show for this morning. Thank you so much for listening. Hope you enjoyed it. If you didn't, well, I'm on again tonight at 11 o'clock. See if we can make it a bit better next time. Right, stick around. Gary's up next at 4 o'clock with Early Breakfast. Steve Power and Selena Ross will be here from 6 o'clock. A news update next at 4 here at Nation Radio. 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
9: Top stories this hour. The Home Secretary is reportedly among those calling on the Prime Minister to resign. Sources say Shabana Mahmood is urging Sir Keir Starmer to step down following a disappointing set of election results. More than 70 of his own MPs have publicly called for him to step aside. Yesterday he said he would stay in post and prove his doubters wrong. Our deputy political editor Sam Coates says this is a notable development.
10: The fact that she has decided to be amongst those leading the cabinet charge saying that Keir Starmer's time is basically up in number 10 is hugely, hugely significant.
9: The UK Health Security Agency says it's very encouraging that 20 British nationals self-isolating in a UK hospital are asymptomatic and testing negative for hantavirus. The head of the World Health Organization says it's not another COVID. The US president says the ceasefire with Iran is very fragile after rejecting the latest set of peace proposals put forward by Tehran. Donald Trump's expected to use a trip to China later this week to urge President Xi Jinping to put pressure on Iran. A man's been charged with 5 counts of attempted murder after a car hit pedestrians in Nottinghamshire. One person remains in a life-threatening condition following the collision in Arnold in the early hours of Saturday morning. Tottenham missed a chance to take a big step towards Premier League safety as they were held to a 1-1 draw by Leeds United. Matthias Tell put the hosts ahead in North London, but he later conceded a penalty that Dominic Calvert-Lewin converted. Spurs sit 2 points clear of West Ham, and boss Roberto De Zerbi says it's still another step towards their survival target.
11: When you fight for the relegation, you have to stay stronger, not with the legs, but with the head, and to push until the end. And also, if we win today, it's not finished yet.
9: And Britain's driving test booking rules are changing from today. Only learners are now allowed to book and manage tests. From Sky News, I'm Stevie Shillinglaw.
12: Good morning. Welcome to Tuesday. It's Nation Radio and this is Gary Parker on Early Breakfast. And on the way, Tina Turner after this from Hathaway. Nation.

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Such a unique song, isn't it? Mika with Grace Kelly, Tina Turner, Private Dancer, and in there we had Hadaway and What Is Love at Nation Radio, where it's coming up to 4:15. It's Tuesday, the 12th of May. Good morning to you. And if you're celebrating your birthday today, big happy birthday to you. You share it with the singer and musician Steve Winwood, who was just 14 years old when he joined the Spencer Davis Group back in 1962. And he was only 17 when he sang on the hit Keep On Running. But since then, he's been involved with Traffic and various other bands as well, and a big solo artist in his own right with songs like Higher Love and this. While you see a chance, take it. Happy birthday, Steve Winwood, 78 today.

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0: 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The winner takes it all from 1980. 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

0: Stars, it's Simply Red at Nation Radio. How do you like to see McFly for free with Nation Radio? Because they are going to be headlining St. Mary's Stadium in Southampton on Sunday, the 7th of June, joined by Sophie Ellis-Bextor and Scousing for Girls. 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Good luck with that. It's Nation Radio. It's early breakfast. And I'll tell you what, I've got Pink on the way. Get the party started. Let's do it next at Nation. Nation
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0: Good morning. Thanks for choosing us, whether you're doing the night shift or getting up to do the early turn. 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
8: The top stories this hour. The Prime Minister will chair a cabinet meeting later this morning as more than 70 Labour MPs call for his resignation. Sir Keir Starmer is under increasing pressure to quit after a bruising set of election results last week. It's reported Home Secretary Shabana Mahmood is among those urging the PM to go after yesterday's reset speech failed to win over critics. Labour MP Charlotte Nicholls thinks the PM should put the country first.
9: What he hasn't had is the amount of domestic grip that is needed. A lot of us have had some misgivings for a while. We have wanted to give him that benefit of the doubt, but we have reached a point where actually the risk of him continuing in post is, I think, greater than the risk of him going.
8: None of the 20 British people who've returned to the UK from a cruise at the centre of a hantavirus outbreak are showing any symptoms of the virus. They're being monitored in a hospital on the Wirral, along with a German national and a passenger from Japan. The UK and France will co-host a meeting of 40 defence ministers later as efforts to reopen the Strait of Hormuz continue. It comes as both Washington and Tehran rejected each other's peace proposals. Retail sales fell sharply in April as weak consumer confidence and the timing of Easter hit spending. Figures from the British Retail Consortium show sales down 3% compared with a year ago. Hull City kept their Premier League promotion hopes alive with a 2-0 win at Millwall in their Championship playoff semi. Boss Sergei Yakirovich felt his side were deserving of the victory.
10: Great feeling, amazing feeling. We were fantastic today because we knew today they will start very strong in the game, but we respond very well and we go to Wembley.
8: They will face either Southampton or Middlesbrough at Wembley. And Tottenham missed the chance to take a big step towards Premier League safety as they were held to a 1-1 draw by Leeds United. Spurs sit 2 points clear of West Ham with two games each left to play. From Sky News, I'm Stevie Shillinglaw.
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11: 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It's Gary Parker. It's early breakfast and it's Nation next. 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

Peter Alton and Nation. I guess that's why they call it the Blues. Jason Derulo and Yazoo in there as well. It's Nation Radio. It's Tuesday morning's early breakfast with Gary Parker. Gearing up for the Eurovision Song Contest this Saturday. Are you holding a party, or maybe you're going to a party? And have you heard the UK entry? Look, Mum, no computer. It really is quite a crazy song. It's got references to German numbers in it as well. It's quite a unique song. If you get a chance, Google it. And looking forward to Eurovision this coming Saturday. It's Nation with Gary. On the way, David Bowie, Robin S. And I'll tell you all about Make Me a Winner on a Mega May.

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0: Dina Carroll before that, It's Nation Radio. Earlier on, I was talking about Eurovision this Saturday. And it just so happens that this weekend, it's a European Hits weekend here on Nation Radio, where we're going to be playing songs by European artists. And there's a few Eurovision favourites thrown in too. So make sure you've got Nation Radio on this weekend from 10, both Saturday and Sunday. And still to come at Nation, it's Hot Chocolate next. Everyone's a winner, hopefully. 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

0: Good morning, it's Tuesday and it's Nation Radio Early Breakfast. Back tomorrow morning at 4. Steve and Selena are on the way next. Selena's got all the latest travel for you and the top stories for the South at 6. 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
10: Top stories this hour. The Prime Minister will chair a cabinet meeting later as more than 70 Labour MPs call for his resignation. Sir Keir Starmer's under increasing pressure to quit after a bruising set of election results last week. It's reported the Home Secretary, Shabana Mahmood's among those urging him to go after his speech yesterday failed to win over critics. Here's Labour MP Charlotte Nicholls.
11: What he hasn't had is the amount of domestic grip that is needed. A lot of us have had some misgivings for a while. We have wanted to give him that benefit of the doubt, but we have reached a point where actually the risk of him continuing in post is, I think, greater than the risk of him going.
10: The UK Health Security Agency says 20 British nationals caught up in a hantavirus outbreak aren't showing symptoms and are testing negative. They're isolating at a hospital on the Wirral. Tottenham have missed a chance to take a big step towards Premier League safety as they were held to a 1-1 draw by Leeds United. And Sunsea and sausage rolls. Greggs is landing in Tenerife South Airport. It'll be the bakery chain's first branch abroad.
12: Now for the news here in Dorset. Primary schools are warning pupils off vapes as a rising number of children who enter secondary school pick up the habit. Free teaching resources are helping equip children with the facts and resilience needed to resist vaping. Sarah Boyle from Dorset's Talk About Trust tells us pupils often stop vaping to fit in or look cool.
13: Vaping was only ever designed as a short-term fix for adults to wean themselves off nicotine. Never designed for children as young as 11. People pitch it to two children to make it look like confectionery and sweets.
12: Plans for a new pedestrian crossing at a busy Bournemouth junction have gone out for consultation until May 22nd. BCP Council says the crossing near Springbourne roundabout would improve safety for families, cyclists and school children. And the MP for South Dorset is spearheading a campaign to bring degree-level healthcare qualifications directly to Weymouth. Lloyd Hatton hopes to end the educational migration of young people in South Dorset by working with health science universities. He says students are having to travel to Bournemouth, Bristol or Southampton for training.
6: 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Weather.
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12: A chilly start with some sunshine, but also the odd spot of rain, highs of 16 degrees. That's the latest. I'm Grace O'Hare.
14: Good morning, 6.02, Tuesday morning. Here comes another Luck Rather Than Judgment production at Sea Power at Breakfast on the South's best variety of hits, with Billy Ocean on the way after Whitney on Nation.

Billy Ocean when the going gets tough. Morning. Nation Radio, Tuesday, 12th of May today. It's International Nurses Day, commemorating the birthday of Florence Nightingale in 1820. Celebrating today, Rami Malek, who's 45. Rishi Sunak is 46. Jason Biggs, 48. Catherine Tate, 58. Steve Winwood, 78. And Bob Carroll, geez, with Spit the Dog, is 78 as well. Minimum voting age of Britain lowered from 21 to 18 this day in 1969. Mick Jagger married Bianca in Saint Tropez this day in 1971. And on across the south, Mickey Flanagan is at the King's Theatre in Portsmouth. Starts his run there tonight, tomorrow, and also Thursday. Sing the Musicals at Mayflower Studios in Southampton. And then on Saturday, Gary Delaney, Gary on Laughing, at the Bournemouth Pavilion. Morning, this is Nation. This is Blue Now.

0: Nation Radio across the South, Newton Nation. There's Blue and Flowers Tuesday morning, in brackets, our least favourite day of the week. Got to say it. Put it out there. It's not going to impact.
1: Let's go
0: on,
1: in positively.
0: It's not
1: going
0: to impact on the show. We're going to put as much effort in as we normally do, so it won't be that much. But yeah, Tuesday.
1: This
0: one
1: could
0: of those,
1: be the best day of our lives.
0: Yeah,
1: you never know
0: from?
1: What might happen.
0: American Authors, wasn't it?
1: The best
0: day of our lives. Was
1: yes.
0: that? Yeah, I think it was. Yeah, you're right.
1: Yeah,
0: I'm right. Everyone's right. See, positivity exuding from every pore. Right, let's get positive with this morning's first offering of the early starter. AD at Dart Aerospace has come up with this one. This is quite interesting. You're going to have to squint a little bit at it. We're looking for a female act, family orientated as well. Okay, few big hits around the beginning of the 90s, am I right? Yes, I think I am. So that is the clues that help you to get to it, but the cryptic clue, Tom Hanks' friend is a screwdriver. Tom Hanks' friend is a screwdriver. So we've got a movie alignment, and then we've got a screwdriver
1: it's
0: alignment.
1: Good.
0: It's good, isn't
1: got
0: it?
1: Have yeah.
0: you? Well done. Well done. Have you got it at home, dear listener? 07740938500, wherever you are. Have a guess, especially if you've never done it before. Go on, be brave, take the step. Tom Hanks' friend is a screwdriver. You reckon you know it?
1: Yeah, I think so.
0: Yeah, you do. You do. You've got it. I can sense with that.
1: I know my screwdrivers.
0: That sense of positivity that is just ploughed into Tuesday. 07740938500. Get your guessing now. See if you're right on the roll of honour before 7 on Nation.

Bill Collins is the studio. So the early start of this morning, Tom Hanks' friend is a screwdriver. It should lead you to an American female group, family orientated as well. Those are the clues. Tom Hanks' friend is a screwdriver. Any ideas? 07740 938500. If you're out on the water this morning, the winds are variable 2 to 4, becoming west 4 to 6. Sea state smooth or slight, becoming slight or moderate later, and the visibility is good. Next high tides in Eastbourne, 7:57 this morning. Christchurch Quay, 8:28. And Selena's got the

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11: Good morning, Roadwise. It's a good start so far this morning. No problems or issues to report from the police. My hotline for updates is 0333 311 1050. We have got some rail disruption likely, though, for the rest of today. That's between Southampton Central and Bournemouth.
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0: morning, Steve Power at breakfast on the South's best variety of hits with George Michael and Freedom 90. 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
1: Home Secretary Shabana Mahmood and over 70 Labour MPs are calling for the Prime Minister to resign. Four junior ministers quit yesterday and Sir Keir Starmer faces a crucial cabinet meeting this morning. A teenage girl's been seriously injured after being hit by a branch while riding on the handlebars of an e-bike in Southampton. Police say it happened on Saturday afternoon on the footpath in Tannersbrook. A boy's been arrested and released under investigation. The UK Health Security Agency says 20 British nationals caught up in a hantavirus outbreak aren't showing symptoms and are testing negative. They're isolating at a hospital on the Wirral after arriving back in the UK. Portsmouth City Council wants views on plans to ban alcohol and loud music at two South Sea parks. The proposed order aims to tackle antisocial behaviour at Waverley and Wimbledon parks. And the rules for booking driving tests are changing today because of fears bots are creating huge backlogs. Only learners will now be allowed to book tests. Sunny spells for the south with highs of 16. That's the latest. I'm Maria Green.

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0: Lovely Jennifer Warnes on Nation, the early starter this morning. Tom Hanks' friend is a screwdriver. That should take you to a family-led early 90s female group, American as well. Tom Hanks' friend is a screwdriver. Have you got it? No, you screwdrivers, you're well away, aren't you? 07740938500 on the WhatsApp. Get your guess in now. See if you're on the roll of honour and got the right answer before 7. And Selena's got the latest travel on the way next. Steve Power at breakfast.
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15: Roadwise, all looking good so far this morning. Ongoing works affecting you on the A338 between Blashford and Ibsley and on the A337 near Everton. Also, we've got rail disruption for the rest of today between Bournemouth and Southampton.
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0: Eurythmics Love Is a Stranger on the South's best variety of hits. Before we give you the answer, let's give you the roll of honour.
1: Good morning, Sam at Darts. You're first in this morning. Well done. Andy and Wendy and Paul are in. Dino and Pig and Rach and Bez. Stuart the Paperboy, correct as well. Pompey, Robin, Netley, Common, you're right. Jeff is in Totten, you're right. And it's your birthday. Happy birthday. Jeff in Lower Broadstone's right as well. Lisa in Gosport, B in Eastbourne. And also Dingo and Chegg from Bournemouth on their way this morning to sunny Totten.
0: Pete and Paul's Grove's on the list as well. So is Rob in Southampton, Helen in Upton, also Karen in Newport. Anne-Marie in Fair Oak has got it right. Gary in Westmore says, took me a while, but I got it in the end. Ian's had his first guest for a while. He's not been on Early's for a couple of weeks. Great show. Ian is at QA. And Saul Pittman says, took a while, and then the penny dropped. When the penny dropped, you worked out that the answer was
1: Wilson Phillips.
0: Wilson Phillips, Screwdriver, Tom Hanks' friend, Wilson.
1: Not Crosshead.
0: No, not Crosshead.
1: Definitely not Crosshead.
0: No, Wilson Crosshead. Could have stuck around longer if they'd called themselves that. Well, I don't know if you got it right. If not, we'll do another one tomorrow morning on Nation. Before 7, Miles Smith and I.

Miles Smith and Niall Horan and Drive Safe on Nation. Tom Hanks' friend as a screwdriver was the early starter this morning. It was Wilson Phillips. Wilson Phillips, easy when you know how. We'll have another one tomorrow morning, same time. And after 7, Retro TV. Who's coming out of the Camboy Green Music Box? 3 choices for you, but before that, top stories for the South.

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18: Top stories this hour. It's reported Home Secretary Shabana Mahmood has joined more than 70 Labour MPs in calling for the Prime Minister to resign. Yesterday, 4 junior members of the government quit after losing confidence in Sir Keir Starmer's leadership. The PM will chair what's being described as a make-or-break cabinet meeting this morning, which his former Director of Policy, Claire Ainslie, says will be critical.
19: It's not as if you get another leader and all of the problems that the country faces suddenly disappear.
18: The UK Health Security Agency says 20 British nationals caught up in a hantavirus outbreak aren't showing symptoms and are testing negative. They're isolating at a hospital on the Wirral. Only learners, not instructors, can book driving tests from today. That's to help stop bots snapping up appointments and selling them for a profit. And Tottenham have missed a chance to take a big step towards Premier League safety as they were held to a 1-1 draw by Leeds United. Spurs are now 2 points above third from bottom West Ham, with 2 games left.
1: Now for the news here in Dorset. Children in the county between the ages of 8 and 11 are being taught about the dangers of vaping. The goal is to combat the rise of underage vaping and give pupils in Dorset the resilience to resist temptation as they transition to secondary school. Sarah Boyle from the Talk About Trust says it's evil that vapes are marketed at young people.
20: They realise that nicotine is a highly addictive substance, that it's going to do potentially long-term damage to their lungs, to their oral hygiene, also to their brain. We teach them that vapes are only ever originally designed for adults to help them quit smoking. And they're like shocked at that.
1: Firefighters have been tackling a blaze at a commercial building in Wimborne. Teams were called to the Westborough area yesterday evening and say the fire was affecting the roof of a property. And South Dorset's MP is working with the Health Sciences University to deliver degree-level qualifications and training in Weymouth. Lloyd Hatton wants to create local training pathways for things like chiropractors, physiotherapists, dietitians and more.
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1: A chilly start with some sunshine, but also the odd spot of rain, highs of 16 degrees. That's the latest. I'm Grace O'Hare.
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21: A338 slowing southbound to Ringwood. It's busy around the works on Fernside Road in Poole by Pound Lane. And rail disruption continues between Southampton Central and Bournemouth. Nation
22: 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Thanks, Selena. More travel in 20 minutes on the South's best variety of hits. 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

0: Down Under on Nation. 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It's Steve Power at breakfast. 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

0: Depeche Mode and enjoy the silence. It's 12 minutes past 7. Good morning, Tuesday morning, the 12th of May. Stephen Salina here. International Nurses Day today, observed annually on Florence Nightingale's birthday to mark the celebration and contribution of nurses to society.
1: As we do every day, really.
0: We do, and indeed should. I think there is a 6 degrees of separation that somewhere within, I think, six people, you know a nurse or somebody who is in
1: the nursing
0: You've got to. You've got to.
1: It's got to be. Yeah.
0: And the other thing is, so this morning, I want to know who you've got in your family that has dedicated their life to making people feel better and generally going around taking their blood pressure at 3 o'clock in the morning and waking them up. Nice. You know the deal. But also, how many nurse-orientated TV shows can you remember? Oh, yes.
1: Oh,
0: this is a good one.
1: This is good.
0: So, 24 hours at A&E. There you go. Now,
1: I'm going right back.
0: Yeah. Oh, are you going to raise the bar?
1: Oh, no. What was Neris Hughes in?
0: Wasn't she in? Oh, it was Call the Midwife, obviously.
1: No. Yeah, it was way back.
0: Okay. Well, I'm going to raise the bar. Is this one you're thinking of when I say Angels? Which was,
1: Angels?
0: Was that like a soap, wasn't it?
1: I think it was. I remember. Yeah, I think I remember watching
0: but
1: it.
0: You're right, Neris Hughes. What was she in
1: District
0: as well?
1: District Nurse, I think
0: That's
1: it was called.
0: That's it. Yeah,
1: I mean,
0: do you know what?
1: Why did I remember that?
0: You're already romping away.
1: I'm barely old enough to remember it.
0: So, reality or otherwise, how many nurse-orientated TV shows can you come up with? And also, let's get your big shout-outs to your favourite nurse, family-orientated, people that you know, people you go down the pub with, 07740938500. Let's make this a massive celebration of International Nurses Day. And while you

0: Bruno Mars, I Just Might Rather Than I Do, which is what happened 19 years ago today. Paul Whitmarsh has been in touch. He says, could I ask you to wish my beautiful wife, Celia Whitmarsh, a very happy 19th wedding anniversary. She is the most wonderful wife, and every day spent with her is a dream come true. You're storing up the points here, Paul. You're storing them up. Here's to many more to come. If you could do it round about now, and hopefully I can get a win at Retro TV today. Thank you, Steve. Love the show. Happy anniversary.
1: With Poulton's Park, Dracon, their first ever inverting coaster, launches in Valgard from May 16th.
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5: Castle Lane East in Bournemouth, it's slowing from the Iford roundabout, heading up towards Cooper Dean. A31 eastbound, slowing, waiting to exit at Lake Gates, heading off into Wimborne. Busy too through the works on the A35 Fernside Road in Poole. And rail disruption continues between Bournemouth and Southampton Central.
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0: Level 42 and Something About You on the South's best variety of hits. So it's Tuesday morning, which means it's time for Retro TV. And this morning, the big question is, who's coming out of the Camberwick Green Music Box? You had a good start yesterday with Play School, didn't you?
1: Certainly did.
0: Yeah. What was it? Wednesday, wasn't it? Yeah.
1: It was Wednesday, yeah.
0: So let's see. Are you going to go with the Pied Piper of Play School on a Tuesday with Camberwick Green? Who's coming out the music box? Is it going to be Windy Miller? Is it going to be Dr. Mop? Or is it going to be Peter Hazel, the postman? Any ideas? Which one are you going for?
1: Don't often pick him, but I'm going Dr. Mop today.
0: You're going
1: please.
0: For Dr. Mop? Okay, yes. Dr. Mop for you. Where are you going for? At home or out walking the dog or in the car? Peter Hazel, Dr. Mop or Windy Miller? A couple of ways of getting in touch. You can go via the Nation Radio South Facebook page. Leave us your guest there. It's up there now. You can also WhatsApp 07740938500. Get your guest in now. See if you're right before 8. And you're going for...
1: Dr. Mop, please.
0: The good doctor. Okay, Peter Hazel, the postman, Dr. Mop, or Windy Miller. Three choices. One of them will turn up before 8. Will you be right?

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1: Home Secretary Shabana Mahmood and over 70 Labour MPs are calling for the Prime Minister to resign. Four junior ministers quit yesterday and Keir Starmer faces a crucial cabinet meeting this morning. A teenage girl's been seriously injured after being hit by a branch while riding on the handlebars of an e-bike in Southampton. Police say it happened on Saturday afternoon on the footpath in Tanners Brook. A boy has been arrested and released under investigation. The UK Health Security Agency says 20 British nationals caught up in a hantavirus outbreak aren't showing symptoms and are testing negative. They're isolating at a hospital on the Wirral after arriving back in the UK. Portsmouth City Council wants views on plans to ban alcohol and loud music at two South Sea parks. The proposed order aims to tackle antisocial behaviour at Waverley and Wimbledon parks. And the rules for booking driving tests are changing today because of fears bots are creating huge backlogs. Only learners will now be allowed to book tests. Sunny spells for the south with highs of 16. That's the latest. I'm Maria Greenwood.

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Dwight Town and Your Woman. Good morning. It's 20 to 8. It's Nation Radio. Hey, wedding anniversaries are the order of the day today. Phil Bynorth in Pennington says, could you say happy 8th anniversary to my beautiful wife, Marie, and that I love her forever and ever. So happy anniversary to you two. It's International Nurses Day today. Been asking you about TV shows that featured nurses, and also, I think it's 6 degrees separation. Everyone's got a nurse somewhere in the family or in the friends. Steve Cruikshanks on the WhatsApp this morning, 07740938500, says, on the subject of TV shows, worst ever one's got to be Flying Doctors. That was set in the Australian outback, wasn't it? Yeah, I do remember that. Martin from Portsmouth, and indeed many of you have gone for Emergency Ward 10. Pete the Plum says, Nurse Gladys in Open All Hours. Oh, do you remember, Jeffers has come up with this, Only When I Laugh. Was that with James Boleman, wasn't it? I'm sure it was, sitcom. Unfortunately, there weren't too many laughs in it. Keep them coming, we'll do some more after 8, 07740 938500.

0: Breakfast with Poulton's Park. Hold on tight. Dracon, the first ever inverting coaster, opens May 16th.
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8: Eastbound A31 across the Forest, it's starting to look busier heading up Powner Hill. It's also looking a little slow eastbound from Stony Cross. Again, eastbound A31, this time to the Lake Gates roundabout. That's queuing heading off onto Julian's Road. Works on Fernside Road in Poole causing a few delays, and rail disruption continues between Bournemouth and Southampton Central.
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0: Station Radio across the South, 10 to 8, Madonna and Material Girl. Before we tell you who's popping out the box, who's gone for what?
1: Keith from Totten is listening on the app in sunny Mallorca this morning. He would like Windy Miller, please, for the sound effects alone. It's Dr. Mop for Bev and Peter Hazel, the postman, for Tim in a lovely sunny hordle. Pippa going for Windy Miller, Mummy Laura going for Peter Hazel, and also Debbie says, I'm with Selena on this one today, Dr. Mop, please.
0: Mick in Lymington's gone for Windy Miller. He says, looking outside, there is no wind whatsoever. Windy Miller for me as well, says Chris in Borchester. Sharon Ray and Monty the Cat have gone for Dr. Mop. Robin says, Selena reigns supreme, so it's Dr. Mop for me. He's in West End. Sandy's off to work at Cherry Tree Nursery in the sunshine. She's in Bournemouth. She's gone for Dr. Mop as well. Stephen Gosford says, my two favourites among the three there. Sorry, Windy, got to go for Big Pete. That's Peter Hazel, the postman, BP, to his friends, of course. Also, Chris and Poppy's gone for Windy Miller, so is Lisa and Gosport, Laddie and Copner, Robin and Lane and Winston have gone for Dr. Mop. Peter Hazel, the postman, says Stuart in Horndean. Bevan, John and Seaview have gone for Windy Miller, so is Dave in Westbourne. Mikey says Dr. Mop. Peter Hazel for Siri on Hailing. So let's go and find out who's coming out the box.
2: It's Peter Hazel, the postman. Ooh. Hello, Peter. Are you very busy? Emptying all the pillar boxes. Do they write a lot of letters in Camberwick Green? Yes, I see they do. What are you going to do now? Close the box?
0: Oh!
2: Well, that's closed and no mistake.
0: Yeah, there you go. Obviously, you've got to do Peter Hazel's bit of it because he's just nodding in the show. You know,
1: this
0: he's very economical with words. Yes, well done. It was Peter Hazel, the postman. Tomorrow, Scatterbrook Farm, which Heads Wurzel got on Nation.

0: 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Tell a friend, tell an enemy, tell anyone that will listen. We're here like a comfy old pair of slippers. Also got a brilliant song on the Forgotten 45. Mandy's come up with this one. Originally written and recorded by David Bowie, but we got one of the cover versions of it. 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
9: The top stories this hour. Not even 2 years after a landslide victory took Sir Keir Starmer into Downing Street, he's now facing the biggest leadership crisis of his premiership. There are calls from more than 70 of the Prime Minister's own MPs for him to resign following Labour's disastrous election results last week. Sir Keir is to chair a cabinet meeting this morning. Culture Secretary Lisa Nandy is among those still backing him.
10: What you're going to see is a Prime Minister who will go out and wear his heart on his sleeve, who will show that he is prepared to go out and fight any system that stands in the way of making people's lives better.
9: The UK Health Security Agency says 20 British nationals caught up in a hantavirus outbreak aren't showing symptoms and are testing negative. They're isolating at a hospital on the Wirral. Rules for booking driving tests have changed because of fears bots are creating huge backlogs. From today, only learners are allowed to book and manage tests. And Tottenham have missed a chance to take a big step towards Premier League safety as they were held to a 1-1 draw by Leeds United.
11: Now for the news here in Dorset. Primary schools in the county are warning pupils of vapes as a rising number of children who enter secondary school are picking up the habit. Free teaching resources are helping equip children with the facts and resilience needed to resist vaping. Sarah Boyle from Dorset's Talk About Trust tells us pupils often stop vaping to fit in or look cool.
12: 10 years down the line, the long-term side effects of vaping will be known. Vaping was only ever designed as a short-term fix for adults to wean themselves off nicotine, never designed for children as young as 11. It's so wrong. People pitch it to children to make it look like confectionery and sweets.
11: Crews have rushed to tackle a fire at a commercial building in Wimborne. Teams were first called to the scene in the Westborough area yesterday evening. The blaze affected the roof of a property. And plans for a new pedestrian crossing at a busy Bournemouth junction have gone out for consultation until May 22nd. BCP Council says the crossing near Springbourne roundabout would improve safety for families, cyclists and school children.
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2: 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Take off with TUI to the Balearics, Greece and more.
11: A chilly start with some sunshine, but also the odd spot of rain, highs of 16 degrees. That's the latest. I'm Grace O'Hare.
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13: Busy through works on Fernside Road in Poole. Also been slowing eastbound on the A31 at Pounder Hill and also to Lake Gates heading off into Wimborne. Rail disruption continues between Southampton Central and Bournemouth.
14: Morning, just gone 8 o'clock Tuesday morning across the south, and it's Sea Power at breakfast with the south's best variety of hits. One hit wonder coming up, brand new one for this morning, but now Edwyn Collins on Nation.

0: Edward Collins and A Girl Like You. One Second Wonder, brand new one for you this morning, coming shortly. 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

0: Nation Radio across the South. Frankie goes to Hollywood and relax. It's 8:11. Today is International Nurses Day. More on that in a moment. First of all, Brighton and Ashington says, can you say hi to Barbara at home while I'm walking the dogs? And a very happy 20th anniversary for tomorrow. See, he's worried he might forget tomorrow.
1: So I was going to say, early. Get in early.
0: Hope she enjoyed our special trip to London when we dined at Rules, went to Oliver, and the next day, speedboat trip on the Thames, ooh, champagne trip on the London Eye, ABBA voyage and dinner up the Shard to finish two wonderful days. Wow.
1: That's what a celebration.
0: Yeah, what a lot to pack in as well. Right, back to International Nurses Day that we're celebrating today.
1: Morning to you, Yvette. She says, I'm going to go way back with my medical dramas with a story too. Emergency Ward 10 was on way back from 1957 to the mid-1960s. My mum loved it. And when I was adopted by my mum and dad, she loved a nurse in it called Yvette. And that was how I got my name.
0: No!
1: Isn't that what a great story, yeah, Yvette?
0: Yeah.
1: How lovely. Pat from Ryde remembers Emergency Ward 10 as well. She thinks it was filmed live in black and white, and one of her best friends was a sister on the children's ward. Ray and Sharon in Gosport remembering Emergency Ward 10 as well.
0: There you go. It's interesting, some of the shows that you do remember. We're either looking for people you know who are nurses or TV shows, a bit like Pointless, isn't it? Got two categories here. Lee Sound says, do you remember a series called Green Wing on Channel 4? Yeah, it was a comedy, and I thought it was quite funny. Starred Olivia Colman, among others. Also, Carolyn Wareham says, I have a wonderful stepmum, Pauline, who gave a whole working life to being a nurse. She'll be 80 this year. Emma says, I'd like to give a massive shout out to all the nurses at Aerodrome House in Gosport for all their brilliant work they do looking after and supporting people with dementia and Alzheimer's. Love from their admin team. Zena's super proud of my granddaughter Kelsey Mae Fifield, who started her nursing career at Epsom A&E in March after 3 years at the University of Essex. And Kurt says, shout out to my wife, Kate Moore. She's an ANP and a surgery in Southampton. Loves helping people. She gets messages from neighbours all hours and doesn't hesitate to go and sort them out. So keep them coming. 07740 938 500. Right, now it's time for the 1 second wonder. What's this to start to? Now, you got it straight away. You don't
1: I
0: think
1: did.
0: It's very
1: straight
0: difficult.
1: Straight in there this morning.
0: That's the 1 second wonder. Do you know the song? If you do, 07740 938 500. One more time. And if we get one right answer, we play it before 9 on Nation.

0: Olivia Rodrigo, Drop Dead, which is what International Nurses Day is all about, keeping you alive. Tony, delivering for HSS Hires, says, my mum was a nurse for 40 years during her training back in the early 70s. The matron said to her, this ward isn't big enough for the both of us. My mum replied, so when are you leaving? She was lucky to keep her job. Also, Barbara Hall says, our daughter, Joanne Roberts, nurse of 46 years, now retired, but still is involved and volunteers. Well done, all.
1: With Poulton's Park. 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
8: Problems on the A31 at Lake Gates this morning. Some long delays both ways of at least 20 minutes or so. It's an incident reported there. That's the junction of Julian's Road. A35 slowing westbound from Troy Town. Burwood Road, Ashley slow to the A31. And the A338 is slow southbound to Ringwood.
3: Travel.
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0: House on Fire, Mimi Webb. Before we play you the 1 second wonder, it's 8:26, by the way. Let's find out some of those who went for the wrong answers. Colin Kettle, Mika, Big Girls. That was also the choice of Sammy. Tony and Verwood Land says, is it Born to Be Alive? Patrick Hernandez. Chris Alexander says, is it You Make Me Feel by Sylvester? He's in Southampton. No, it's not. Few that got it right.
1: Paul the Chippy and the Kitties in Bedhampton got it with lots of help from Pete the Plum, they say. Claire G and Wallace Down, you're right as well. Morning to Richie and Jane from Newport on Isle of Wight, but they're enjoying us on a smart speaker in the Lake District at the moment, on holiday with mother-in-law Marie. Well done to you. Henry on holiday in sunny Cyprus, you're right. Pete and Jenny from Waterlooville. They're travelling from Perth to Edinburgh at the moment, but they are also right.
0: Not quite as far. Ed Hall is on his way to London today, and he's got it right. Carolyn Kerbridge says, yeah, I saw this this singer came to the Aegeus Bowl, as it was, years ago. He was fab. Sally from Paul is right. Kerry in Fair Oak. Steve in Everton. Also, Steve in Gosport. Nat in Moordown. Andy in Waterlooville. Jan says, oh, I know who it is. I can't think of the song, but it's definitely a good one. Pete in Paul. H&H in Cowes are right as well. So the 1 second wonder, which sounded like that. Yeah, I can see why you thought it was some of the wrong answers, but the 1 second wonder was actually this.

0: Billy Joel and My Life was this morning's 1 second wonder. We'll do another one tomorrow morning. Great forgotten 45 on the way very shortly, but now at 8:31 on Nation, the headlines.
1: Home Secretary Shabana Mahmood and over 70 Labour MPs are calling for the Prime Minister to resign. Four junior ministers quit yesterday and Keir Starmer faces a crucial cabinet meeting this morning. A teenage girl's been seriously injured after being hit by a branch while riding on the handlebars of an e-bike in Southampton. Police say it happened on Saturday afternoon on the footpath in Tanners Brook. A boy's been arrested and released under investigation. The UK Health Security Agency says 20 British nationals caught up in a hantavirus outbreak aren't showing symptoms and are testing negative. They're isolating at a hospital on the Wirral after arriving back in the UK. Portsmouth City Council wants views on plans to ban alcohol and loud music at two South Sea parks. The proposed order aims to tackle antisocial behaviour at Waverley and Wimbledon parks. And the rules for booking driving tests are changing today because of fears bots are creating huge backlogs. Only learners will now be allowed to book tests. Sunny spells for the south with highs of 16. That's the latest. I'm Maria Greenwood.

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0: Mandy and Hyde says, I was barely a teenager when this song became a top 10 hit. I was a David and Donnie fan, but my older brother was a David Bowie fan who I began to like. And his song, Man Who Sold the World, was then sung and recorded by Lulu, and I loved it. It'd be fab if you could play it on the Forgotten 45 one morning. Mandy and Hyde, this is your morning.

0: Mandy and Hive with this morning's Forgotten 45, Lulu and the Man Who Sold the World, cover of the Bowie classic. If you've got a favourite, all you need to do is get in touch, 07740938500, one you'd like to hear on the Forgotten 45, one morning after 8:30. And Selena's got your latest travel on the way next.
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7: A31, some lengthy delays approaching Lake Gates in both directions. It's due to an incident there at Wimborne. Queues there of up to 30 minutes if you're travelling westbound, and also queues eastbound from Corfe Mullen. It's looking very slow on the Eblake Road heading down to the A31. A338 at Ringwood heading southbound is slow. Very slow into Christchurch as well on Fairmile Road and Bargates. Rail disruption between Bournemouth and Southampton.
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7 days from Craig David on Nation. Golden Hour after nine this morning goes back to the year that McCain launched the microwavable microchip. McDonald's launched their first drive-thru in the UK. Bon Jovi were in the charts. Deborah Harry had a hit with French Kissing in the USA. The Vauxhall Belmont saloon car started appearing in showrooms. And remember the Human League with Human. 07740938500 is the WhatsApp number. Get your guess in now. Few clues on the way after nine. And those hits and more. Find out if you're right before 10 on Nation. We'll take that.

0: Well, thank you for listening as ever this morning. Selena's been on travel. Adiot.aerospace on the early starter. Mandy and Hythe on the Forgotten 45. It was Peter Hazel, the postman, that came out of the music box on Camberwell Green. And we're back tomorrow morning from 6. Enjoy the sunshine while you can. Headlines next.
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1: Top stories this hour. The Prime Minister's meeting his top team this morning for a cabinet meeting crucial to his future. Some of his ministers want him to quit, so others are reportedly preparing to tell Sir Keir Starmer to lay out a plan for leaving. 74 of his MPs no longer think he's up to the job following Labour's disastrous election results last week. Chief Secretary to the PM, Darren Jones, has been choosing his words carefully.
16: Colleagues are asking the Prime Minister to consider different options in the future, and as I say, he rightfully is listening to them. It'd be wrong if he wasn't listening to them. Look, I'm not going to get ahead of any decision that the Prime Minister may or may not take. He was very clear yesterday that he will not be walking away.
1: Meanwhile, there'll be a vote later to see who will become the First Minister of Wales. Rhian Ap Iorwerth, the leader of Plaid Cymru, is expected to get the job. The UK Health Security Agency says 20 British nationals caught up in a hantavirus outbreak aren't showing symptoms and are testing negative. They're isolating on the Wirral. And from today, only learners are able to book a car driving test in Great Britain. It's hoped it'll make it harder for bots to quickly snap up slots.
18: Now for the news here in Dorset. Children in the county between the ages of 8 and 11 are being taught about the dangers of vaping. The goal is to combat the rise of underage vaping and give pupils in Dorset the resilience to resist temptation as they transition to secondary school. Sarah Boyle from the Talk About Trust says it's evil that vapes are marketed at young people.
21: They realise that nicotine is a highly addictive substance, that it's going to do potentially long-term damage to their lungs, to their oral hygiene, also to their brain. We teach them that vapes are only ever originally designed for adults to help them quit smoking. And they're like shocked at that.
18: Firefighters have been tackling a blaze at a commercial building in Wimborne. Teams were called to the Westborough area yesterday evening and say the fire was affecting the roof of a property. And South Dorset's MP is working with the Health Sciences University to deliver degree-level qualifications and training in Weymouth. Lloyd Hatton wants to create local training pathways for things like chiropractors, physiotherapists, dietitians and more.
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18: A chilly start with some sunshine, but also the odd spot of rain, highs of 16 degrees. That's the latest. I'm Grace O'Hare.
1: Many thanks to Steve Power at breakfast for the past 3 hours. Good morning. This is Mark Collins. This Tuesday morning with our golden hour on Nation Radio South for this Tuesday morning. We're going back between now and 10 to the year when Out of Africa won the best picture at the Oscars ceremony in Los Angeles. Top Gun was the number one box office hit at the cinema. Other big hits included Platoon, The Karate Kid Part 2, Aliens, Ferris Bueller's Day Off, and Bob Hoskins starred in Mona Lisa. Timothy Dalton was announced as the new James Bond. David Bowie starred in Absolute Beginners and Labyrinth. And John Cleese starred in Clockwise, which was one of the biggest comedy hits of the mystery year. What year do you think this could be? 07740-938500 is the WhatsApp number for your guesses. Please don't forget to tell me who you are and, more importantly, where you are this Tuesday morning.

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1: The former frontman of A Teardrop Explodes. Julian Cope with his single World Shut Your Mouth. Deborah Harry before that with French Kissing in the USA. And from the Slippery When Wet album from Bon Jovi, it was Living on a Prayer, getting us underway for Tuesday morning's Golden Hour here on Nation Radio South. New programmes on TV this year included Casualty, Bread, The Singing Detective, Blackadder 2, Brushstrokes, Comic Relief, Neighbours, and Moonlighting with Bruce Willis and Sybil Shepherd. The Life and Loves of a She-Devil started in this year, so did The Equalizer with Edward Woodward. The Colbys, Strike It Lucky, and Boone. Grange Hill, the cast launched their anti-drugs campaign, and the final episode of Pebble Mill at One, the news programme on BBC at lunchtime, that was aired in our mystery year. What year is it though? 07740938500. That's the WhatsApp number if you'd like to have a guest this Tuesday morning.

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1: What have you done for me lately? Janet Jackson on the Golden Hour here on Nation Radio South. And before that, Human League with Human. Two hits from which year? The year in which MPs voted to abolish the cane in state schools. Ocean Village opened in Southampton with a marina for 375 boats, plus shops, restaurants and a cinema. In the United States, the Martin Luther King National Holiday was observed for the first time in this year. A survey found that Britain's favourite meal was prawn cocktail, steak and chips and chocolate gâteau. Oh, bring back Bernie-ins. I used to love that. Brian Keenan and John McCarthy, they were taken hostage in Beirut. The GLC, the Greater London Council, was abolished. And Richard Branson broke the world record for the fastest crossing of the Atlantic in which year? Well done. Elizabeth in Portsmouth has got it right. Taxi driver Shane in Shanklin. Annette, the master dog trainer in Bournemouth. Elliot, Simi, Jamie, Tony and Ben working hard in Ryde this morning. Well done to Nigel in Portsmouth. Roy's got it in Barnum. So has Barry in Bearwood. Anita and Dave the dog in Cocking. Andy's Wright in Lyndhurst. Another Andy Wright in Newport, correct. Leslie's got it in Cosham. She gave birth to her son Lee in our mystery year. Well done to Rachie Rue and Luby Lou at New Forest Fencing. Chris has got it in Southampton, along with Alison on Hailing Island. All at Purbeck Stone Construction at Harmon's Cross. Andy working at Wilmick Engineering in Poole. Clive's got it in Birdham. Kerry in Fair Oak and Mike in Gosport, you are right. Derek and Amanda in Whiteley. Tom is right in Amesbury. Cufty in Hythe, correct this morning. Josie and Adam in Gosport, well done. Ryan's got it in Alderney. Adam and Rob in Middleton-on-Sea and Amanda in Scholing know their stuff. Well done to Christina in Bitton Park. Oh, and so many people have been saying, has Mexico Dave come in yet? Yes, he has. And of course, he's got the year right this morning.
0: 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The Golden Hour.
2: 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Ask about the yes list. So when the moment comes, they will know exactly the ring to choose.
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1: The Bangles, If She Knew What She Wants, and Kenny Loggins with Danger Zone from the Top Gun movie. But from which year? The year in which Jeffrey Archer resigned after reports he had paid a prostitute, Monica Coughlan, to go abroad after a Sunday newspaper found out he'd been one of her clients. Also the year in which a major nuclear accident at the Soviet Union's Chernobyl nuclear power station alarmed the world, with the fallout covering thousands of square miles. SeaLink introduced Britain's first high-speed catamaran into service. Our Lady Patricia reduced the crossing from Portsmouth to Ryde in half. The Gaumont in Southampton closed in January for a major redevelopment, reopened as the Mayflower a year later. Halley's Comet travelled past Earth. Nintendo video games were introduced in America. And Freddie Starr Ate My Hamster was an infamous headline in the Sun newspaper. Well done to Sue and the Kitties in Gosport. Laura's got it in Bognor. Angie in Bishopstoke. And One Thumbed Phil in Fareham. Well done to Simon. He's in Middenbury this morning getting it right. Daryl's got it in Bursledon. All at Tendercut Butchers at Waterlooville. Nick, Shannon, Susie, Matthew and Emily at Westlands Farm Shop in Wickham. Derek's got it in Bournemouth. Clint listening on the Nation Player app in Lanzarote. Also listening on the Nation Player app is Naomi, normally in Chichester, but travelling through France as we speak. Bon voyage, Naomi. Steve in Stubbington has got it. Gary the Gardener in Lymington and Phil in Parkstone, well done. Ben and the Applewood Joinery team have got it in Romsey. Stu's got it in Bedhampton. Borough Phil in Romsey. Don't wind people up, Borough Phil. Don't wind people up. Martin's got it in Ryde. Another Martin, the Golden Boy in Swanage, well done. Robin, Sandy, Carl, Nick and Ash in Maybush. Denville's Dave, who's decorating in Southsea, knows his stuff. Along with Stu in Horndean, Carly in Chichester, Pete in Poole, Woody in Stubbington, Les in Warburton and Andrea in Gosport. You are right as well. Time for today's Golden Hour Golden Nugget. I Love My Radio from Taffy.

0: She wasn't Welsh at all. She was actually from South London. Taffy with I Love My Radio, today's golden hour, golden nugget. From the year when West Ham and Manchester United fans fought a pitch battle on a cross-channel ferry. Prince Charles admitted on television that he spoke to his plants. 4 million of us applied for shares in British Gas in this year. Inheritance tax replaced capital transfer tax. And the Phantom of the Opera, the longest-running Broadway show in history, that opened at Her Majesty's Theatre in London. In which year?
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1: Talking Heads, and she was on the Golden Hour on Nation Radio South for this Tuesday morning. This was the year that the top five selling singles went like this. At five, Diana Ross, Chain Reaction. At four, Cliff from the Young Ones with their version of Living Doll. Boris Gardner was at number three with I Want to Wake Up With You. Nick Berry, Every Loser Wins, was the second biggest selling song of our mystery year because the Communards held the top spot with their version of Don't Leave Me This Way. Madonna's True Blue was the biggest album of the year, followed by Graceland by Paul Simon. And in America, Dionne Warwick and Friends had the bestseller with That's What Friends Are For. Well done to Dave, Mark and the In Gear team in Salisbury. You've got it this morning. So as Chris, Bev and Tom at South Central Ambulance Service, Annie and Steve in Titchfield, Paff in East Cowes, Nikki's got it in New Milton, Lady Nick in Bognor, Cindy in Winchester is right, so is Sonia in Emsworth, Pete in Southsea, Ollie's got it in Burdham, Viv in Leon the Solent, and Dan, Rupert and Shay at Centenary Floor in Wollstone. All new this morning's year has been 1986.

0: 1986 here on Nation Radio across the South. Well done if you got it right. If not, have a guess at Wednesday morning's Golden Hour tomorrow morning at 9.
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14: The top stories this hour. It is make or break time for the Prime Minister as he tries to save his job in the face of growing calls to resign. So far, at least 74 of his own MPs have told him to go, and now Government Minister Miatta Farnbulla has stepped down. Sir Keir Starmer's facing his top team in a cabinet meeting this morning. Culture Secretary Lisa Nandy is still backing him.
15: Going forwards, what you're going to see from this Labour government is a Prime Minister who will go out and wear his heart on his sleeve, who will show that he is prepared to go out and fight any system that stands in the way of making people's lives better.
14: The UK Health Security Agency says 20 British nationals caught up in a hantavirus outbreak aren't showing symptoms and testing negative. They're isolating at a hospital on the Wirral. And rules for booking driving tests are changing today because of fears bots are creating huge backlogs. From now on, only learners are allowed to book and manage tests.
16: Now for the news here in Dorset. Schools across the county have launched anti-vaping lessons for children as young as 8. The content, developed by Dorset's Talk About Trust, includes activities and lesson plans focused on nicotine and health risks. Sarah Boyle from the Trust says children are increasingly exposed to vaping culture.
17: When we ask, when did you start vaping? So many young people say, I started in year 7 because everyone was doing it, I wanted to look cool, and it's advertised on social media to look look trendy, to look fashionable. I've heard girls say that they have their nails colour coordinated to match their vape.
16: Plans for a new pedestrian crossing at a busy Bournemouth junction have gone out for consultation until May 22nd. BCP Council says the crossing near Springbourne roundabout would improve safety for families, cyclists and school children. And the MP for South Dorset is spearheading a campaign to bring degree-level healthcare qualifications directly to Weymouth. Lloyd Hatton hopes to end the educational migration of young people in South Dorset by working with Health Sciences University.
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16: A chilly start with some sunshine, but also the odd spot of rain, highs of 16 degrees. That's the latest. I'm Grace O'Hare. Yeah. Nation
4: 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Good morning. Here we go with Tuesday's show. Here on Nation Radio, this is Mark Collins. I'll be with you through till 1 o'clock.

Dolly Parton on Nation Radio for this Tuesday morning. Daft Punk with One More Time before that, and getting us into Tuesday morning show, Anne-Marie with Clean Bandit and Rockabye. Good morning. I hope I find you well this Tuesday morning. This is Mark Collins. We're heading towards a Eurovision Song Contest weekend this coming weekend. And our entry is called Eins, Zwei, Drei. And it's by YouTuber Look Mum No Computer. That is our entry. Now, if you're a betting person, we've got to do better than last year when we received 0 points for the second time in Eurovision history. The first time was Gemini back in 2003. Well, if you are a betting person, then the odds of us winning the Eurovision Song Contest range from 33-1 to 250-1. I'd go with the 250-1 if I were you.

0: Duran Duran, Save a Prayer on Nation Radio South. And before that, Dermot Kennedy with his current song, Turnstile. Now, as you may have heard, Let's Rock is back and it's bigger than ever. It's happening on Saturday, the 6th of June. It is the ultimate 80s party and it hits St Mary's Stadium in Southampton with the likes of Matt Goss, Kim Wilde, ABC and Sister Sledge, amongst many others, appearing all live. 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

0: were, well, I think at the top of their game. Madonna with Holiday and Whitney Houston before that. It's not right, but it's okay. Here on Nation Radio, where on Wednesday, yes, tomorrow, you can win 325 grand.
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0: Yes, there's even more chances to win life-changing cash with Mega May. Two chances to win this week, a massive £325,000 up for grabs tomorrow after five. 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

0: Their first ever hit in this country. Roxette with The Look here on Nation Radio. And before that, I played you Hoosier with Too Sweet. Going to be celebrating the birthday of a man who's got a fantastic soulful tenor voice. He was the frontman of quite a few bands in the 60s and 70s. Since then, he's won himself a couple of Grammy Awards, an Ivor Novello Award, and last year received an MBE in the King's Birthday Honours List. Find out exactly who that man is just before 11 o'clock this morning here on Nation Radio. Nation
1: 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Welcome back to Costa Coffee's Iced Coffee Forecast, here to update you on the week ahead. Today, there'll be unexpected adventures moving in from the east, with high chances of bumping into friends and conversations that go on longer than planned. Later this week, expect a refreshing iced coffee, made for picnics with picky bits and nowhere to be until 6. Because whatever the weather, with a Costa iced coffee made with heart in hand, the summer moments we love last. Costa iced coffee, made for summer.
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Taylor Swift with Opalite this Tuesday morning on Nation Radio, the 12th of May. It was on this day back in 1968, Brian Jones made his final live appearance with the Rolling Stones. And Rolling Stone Mick Jagger married Bianca in Saint-Tropez on this day in 1971. On this day in 77, after being dropped by both EMI and A&M Records in less than 6 months, Virgin Records announced that they had signed the Sex Pistols. On this day in 1981, Meatloaf filed for bankruptcy with debts of over $1 million. And Harry Styles released his debut solo album on this day in 2017. Really? Was that 9 years ago? Wow. Would have been Burt Bacharach's birthday today, born on this day 1928. Ian Dury was born on this day 1942. Ian McLagan of the Small Faces, he was born on this day 1946. Happy birthday to Mark Morrison, the bad boy from Leicester. He's 54 years old today. And celebrating his 78th birthday today, happy birthday to Steve Winwood.

0: Spencer Davis Group. Happy birthday today to Steve Winwood. He is 78 years old today. There he is with Higher Love on Nation Radio, where the latest news headlines are next at 11 o'clock. And then at 11:20, get your linking caps on. 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
7: The top stories this hour. The Prime Minister's resisting mounting calls for him to quit, telling his cabinet a leadership challenge has not been triggered. So far, around 80 of Sir Keir Starmer's own MPs have withdrawn support for him following Labour's disastrous election results last week. Miatta Farnbulla has stepped down as Communities Minister. Chief Secretary to the PM, Darren Jones, has been choosing his words carefully this morning.
8: Colleagues are asking the Prime Minister to consider different options in the future. And as I say, he rightfully is listening to them. It'd be wrong if he wasn't listening to them. Look, I'm not going to get ahead of any decision that the Prime Minister may or may not take. He was very clear yesterday that he will not be walking away.
7: Meanwhile, the pound has weakened further as political instability continues. Sterling fell against the US dollar and the euro. UK long-term borrowing costs have surged higher as well. And from today, only learner drivers in Great Britain will be able to book and manage driving tests. The DVSA hopes the move will crack down on bots and black market resales.
9: Now for the news here in Dorset. Primary schools are warning pupils off vapes as a rising number of children who enter secondary school pick up the habit. Free teaching resources are helping equip children with the facts and resilience needed to resist vaping. Sarah Boyle from Dorset's Talk About Trust tells us pupils often stop vaping to fit in or look cool.
10: Vaping was only ever designed as a short-term fix for adults to wean themselves off nicotine. Never designed for children as young as 11. It's so wrong. People pitch it to two children to make it look like confectionery and sweets.
9: People in Bournemouth have another 10 days to vote on plans for a pedestrian crossing at a dangerous junction. Local councillors say they've seen too many close calls at the junction of Richmond Park Road and Springbourne Roundabout. They say traffic lights would provide a safe route to school children. And South Dorset's MP is working with Health Sciences University to deliver degree-level qualifications and training in Weymouth. Lloyd Hatton wants to create local training pathways for things like chiropractors, physiotherapists, dietitians and more.
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2: 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Choose TUI for more flights than ever before.
9: A chilly start with some sunshine, but also the odd spot of rain, highs of 16 degrees. That's the latest. I'm Grace O'Hare.
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12: 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This is

0: and Twins on Nation Radio for this Tuesday morning with Hold Me Now. Regret from New Order before that and getting us into another hour of the best variety of hits. It was, yes, the biggest selling song of 1982. Come On Eileen from Dexy's Midnight Runners. You do realise that Come On Eileen, from its release date back in 1982, is closer to the end of the Second World War than it is to us here today in 2026. That's a fact that really sort of messes with my head.
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0: On Friday, we paid out £300,000 to Owen. 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

0: Action Radio, and before that, from Alabama, she's called Ella Langley with her current song, Choosing Texas. Good morning, this is Mark Collins. It is time for Tuesday morning's Weekday Link. Now, today's Weekday Link has got to be one of the easiest we've ever done. Honestly, you will get today's Weekday Link. You'll get the connection. Whether you'll get song number three, that's an entirely different matter. But you will get the connection. It's very, very easy. I'm going to play the first two out of the three. All you need to do is come up with song number three before midday. 07740938500 is my WhatsApp number for your guesses this Tuesday morning here on Nation Radio. Nation
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get the connection between those two songs, give up playing the weekday link, please. Just give up. Song number two, Michael Caine from Madness. Song number one, Robert De Niro's Waiting from Bananarama. What is song number three, do you think? 07740938500 is my WhatsApp number for your guesses this Tuesday morning here at Nation Radio. There's something in

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0: Erasure, there's a little respect on Nation Radio. And before that, a play to Pink and Walk Me Home. You won't be surprised to find out we have a winner on this morning's weekday link. Well done to Angela Cooper, who was first through with the right answer this morning. If you're still scratching your head, the answer's on the way between now and midday here on Nation Radio. Nation
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11: Wherever you're heading, if you want to share a laugh, the latest, or an actual in-person chat. 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

I Need and Bye Bye Bye from NSYNC before that. So today's weekday link went like this. Robert De Niro's Waiting from Bananarama, song number one. Michael Caine from Madness was song number two. Well done to Angela Cooper, who said, "Do you feel lucky, punk? It's Clint Eastwood."

0: Today's weekday link, Clint Eastwood from Gorillaz. You've got Robert De Niro, you've got Michael Caine, you've got Clint Eastwood. They're all Oscar-winning actors. Simple as that. Another one tomorrow morning at 11:20 here on Nation Radio. But on the way next, it's the Nation 80s Takeover. Nation
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13: The top stories this hour. The Prime Minister's told a meeting of his cabinet that he is staying put in his role. That's despite around 80 of his own MPs having said they think he should resign following Labour's disastrous election results last week. But in an apparent coordinated operation, those who still support Sir Keir Starmer came outside one by one afterwards and told reporters their stance. Technology Secretary Liz Kendall was among them.
14: This government will do what we were elected to do, which is serve the British people. the Prime Minister has my full support.
13: Mia Tufan-Buller has become the first minister to resign over the issue. Meanwhile, political instability is having an impact on the financial markets as well. Sterling fell against the US dollar and the euro. UK long-term borrowing costs have surged higher as well. And finally, this lunchtime, rules for booking driving tests are changing from today because of fears bots are creating huge backlogs. From now on, only learners are allowed to book and manage tests.
15: Now for the news here in Dorset. Schools across the county have launched anti-vaping lessons for children as young as 8. The content, developed by Dorset's Talk About Trust, includes activities and lesson plans focused on nicotine and health risks. Sarah Boyle from the Trust says children are increasingly exposed to vaping culture.
16: When we ask, when did you start vaping? So many young people say, I started in year 7 because everyone was doing it. I wanted to look cool, and it's advertised on social media to look trendy, to look fashionable. I've heard girls say that they have their nails colour coordinated to match their vape.
15: Plans for a new pedestrian crossing at a busy Bournemouth junction have gone out for consultation until May 22nd. BCP Council says the crossing near Springbourne roundabout would improve safety for families, cyclists and school children. And the MP for South Dorset is spearheading a campaign to bring degree level healthcare qualifications directly to Weymouth. Lloyd Hatton hopes to end the educational migration of young people in South Dorset by working with Health Sciences University.
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15: Cloudy with the odd spot of rain, though it should turn sunnier this afternoon. Highs of 16 degrees. That's the latest. I'm Grace O'Hare.
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0: And here we go with Tuesday afternoon's edition of the Nation 80s Takeover here on Nation Radio, with songs on the way from Tiffany and the Pet Shop Boys. After we

Originally a hit for Tommy James and the Shondells back in 1967. The Tiffany version, which 20 years later in 1987, went to number one in this country, America, Canada and New Zealand. And before that, I played you Heart from the Pet Shop Boys and getting us into Tuesday afternoon's edition of the Nation 80s Takeover. It was Criticize from Alexander O'Neill.

0: They made some great songs back in the 1980s. Pointer Sisters with Dare Me on the Nation 80s Takeover, and before that some very early UB40 from the beginning of the decade, and Food for Thought. If you've got yourself a smart speaker, you can ask it to play our sister station Nation 80s at any time of day. Just say to it, play Nation 80s for your fix of 80s songs on Nation Radio.
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anniversary of the death of Bob Marley. He was only just 36 years old when he died. There's One Love, People Get Ready on the Nation 80s Takeover on Nation Radio. And before that, Rufus and Chaka Khan with Ain't Nobody.

0: 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A number one from 1983 from Kajagoogoo, Too Shy. 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

0: singing the blues and singing us out for this Tuesday afternoon, wrapping up the Nation 80s takeover on Nation Radio South. Fergus sings the blues from Deacon Blue. Thanks for your company for this Tuesday. I'll see you for Wednesday morning's Golden Hour tomorrow morning between 9 and 10 o'clock. Tony Shepherd's got half an hour of 90s classics on the way from 2 this afternoon. He's on after the latest news headlines next at 1. Nation
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14: The top stories this hour. Sir Keir Starmer's come out fighting. The Prime Minister's told his top team he's staying on in Downing Street. Our political correspondent Tom Claiborne has more.
15: Well, over 70 of Keir's own MPs have publicly told him that the gig's up. following terrible election results for Labour and Starmer's so-called reset speech failing to reassure some of his party. But senior ministers Peter Cole, Liz Kendall and Steve Reid say it's business as usual.
16: Keir is showing really steadfast leadership.
17: This government will do what we were elected to do.
18: So we all intend to get on with our jobs.
15: Now 81 Labour MPs need to get behind a single candidate if they want a leadership contest.
14: A man's been charged over an attack at a former synagogue in East London. The 45-year-old's accused of arson with intent to endanger life in Whitechapel and Tower Hamlets a week ago. And Lloyds is launching a new mortgage that could help first-time buyers get on the property ladder with a deposit as low as £5,000. It's primarily aimed at renters coping with significant regular housing costs.
19: Now for the news here in Dorset. Primary schools are warning pupils off vapes as a rising number of children who enter secondary school pick up the habit. Free teaching resources are helping equip children with the facts and resilience needed to resist vaping. Sarah Boyle from Dorset's Talk About Trust tells us pupils often stop vaping to fit in or look cool.
20: Vaping was only ever designed as a short-term fix for adults to wean themselves off nicotine. Never designed for children as young as 11. It's so wrong. People pitch it to children to make it look like confectionery and sweets.
19: People in Bournemouth have another 10 days to vote on plans for a pedestrian crossing at a dangerous junction. Local councillors say they've seen too many close calls at the junction of Richmond Park Road and Springbourne Roundabout. They say traffic lights would provide a safe route to school children. And South Dorset's MP is working with Health Sciences University to deliver degree-level qualifications and training in Weymouth. Lloyd Hatton wants to create local training pathways for things like chiropractors, physiotherapists, dietitians and more.
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19: Cloudy with the odd spot of rain, though it should turn sunnier this afternoon. Highs of 16 degrees. That's the latest. I'm Grace O'Hare.
0: Hey you, hope you're doing all right this afternoon. Tony Shepherd here with you, soundtracking your afternoon with more of the best variety of hits. A 90s one hit wonder on the way.

Stephen Tintin Duffy, it's Kiss Me on Nation Radio. If you like your 80s, 7 days a week from midday, we bring you the finest 80s on the 80s Takeover. And if you like your 90s, well, don't go too far away, because after two this afternoon, we've got some 90s classics. This is the new one from Teddy Swims. I love it. It's so catchy. It's called Mr. Know-It-All. Play now at Nation.

0: Womack and Womack, it's Teardrops on Nation Radio. Tony Shepherd here with you. Mental Health Awareness Week this week, which is obviously raising awareness. It's a major UK campaign focused on improving mental health and awareness. So lots of work going on around that this week. Hope you're okay this afternoon. Do you know what? It could be your phone ringing as soon as tomorrow for this.
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Have us playing throughout your afternoon with more great music. It is the best variety of hits here. Whatever you're into, we'll get a bit of music from that decade on. This is Chapel Rowan and it's Good Luck, Babe, playing at Nation.

0: This is Nation Radio playing across the South with the best variety of hits. And I'm Tony Shepherd here with you. Thank you so much for having us on. Whatever you're up to this afternoon, I've been reading all about the Hampshire mum who was brilliantly supporting her charity, which has been helping her son. And she's been talking about when she was doing the London Marathon. So a massive well done to her. It's just absolutely brilliant. Vanessa Barrow, who ran that marathon, and she ran for the Hampshire and Isle of Wight Air Ambulance, who helped her son. So well done, you.
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0: Dinner Party. It's Niall Horan, the tour of the same name, which you're cordially invited along to. Just bring your own Tupperware. Let's get you up to date with the headlines for 2 o'clock. Everything going on around here, in our local area, across the country and around the world. And then we've got 30 minutes of 90s classics. My favourite bit of the afternoon, back to the 90s, is on the way next here at Nation. Nation
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14: The top story is this hour. Safeguarding Minister Jess Phillips has become the latest to resign from government. Our political correspondent Tom Claiborne has more.
15: In a letter, Phillips calls Starmer a good man who cares about the right things, but says that's not enough. She goes on to say that Labour governments rarely come around, and she doesn't think this one is grasping the opportunity with the gusto that's needed. This will come as a blow to Starmer, following senior colleagues backing him after this morning's cabinet meeting.
14: The head of the World Health Organization admits more hantavirus cases are expected because of the gap between the first infection on a contaminated cruise ship and it being confirmed. But Dr. Tedros Ghebreyesus insists there's no sign of a wider outbreak and this isn't like the COVID pandemic. And the government's blocked seven people described as far-right agitators from entering the UK for a Tommy Robinson-led rally in central London on Saturday. The Home Secretary has the power to cancel a person's permission to enter or stay in the country if their presence is not conducive to the public good.
16: Now the news here in Dorset, and schools here have launched anti-vaping lessons for children as young as eight. The content developed by Dorset's Talk About Trust includes activities and lesson plans focused on nicotine and health risks. Sarah Boyle from the Trust says children are increasingly exposed to vaping culture.
17: When we ask, when did you start vaping? So many young people say, I started in year seven because everyone was doing it. I wanted to look cool. And it's advertised on social media to look trendy, to look fashionable. I've heard girls say that they have their nails colour coordinated to match their vape.
16: Dorset Council is drawing up its first supported housing strategy to help people with care needs live more independently. The plan aims to prevent homelessness and reduce pressure on social services. And the MP for South Dorset says he wants to bring degree-level healthcare courses to Weymouth to stop young people leaving the area for training. Lloyd Hatton is working with Health Sciences University on the plans, saying students currently have to travel to places like Bournemouth, Bristol and Southampton to qualify.
12: 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Weather.
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16: Some bright spells this afternoon with highs of 17 degrees, sunny spells and showers tomorrow. That's the latest. I'm Simon McLean.
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0: Back to the decade of dial-up internet and Noel's house party on a Saturday night on TV. 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

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I'm Tony Shepherd here with you with that No Doubt track and this Bryan Adams classic. The only thing that looks good on me is you. It's Nation's Back to the 90s.

0: You just absolutely love that Glastonbury Legends slot. It's Shania Twain, and that don't impress me much on Nations Back to the 90s. Kim, thank you for getting in touch. I've got your 90s classic on before 2:30 this afternoon. It might just get us feeling just a little bit summery, actually. Don't go too far away, will you? Nation
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0: As promised for Kim, who got in touch via nationplayer.com this afternoon, Chaka Demus and Players with their taken Twist and Shout. Texas in there as well, Charlene and Co. And more great 90s from 2 tomorrow here at Nation Radio. It could be anything but an ordinary Wednesday for you tomorrow. Give me 10 minutes and everything you'll need to know is coming up on how your bank balance could be thanking you. It's Alex Warren now.
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1: What an awesome collaboration. Lady Gaga and Ariana Grande. It's Rain On Me playing here on Nation Radio. Let's get you up to speed with the headlines that you need to know for 3 o'clock. Everything going on around here and across the world. And then more of the best variety of hits. And it's a great old school run this afternoon. 3:30, a couple of fantastic old school run classics back to back. 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
14: The top stories this hour. Three ministers have now resigned from Starmer's government after the Prime Minister said he's not quitting. Alex Davis-Jones joins Jess Phillips, Miatta Fambulla and over 70 Labour MPs in calling for a new approach. Our political correspondent Tom Claiborne has more.
15: In her letter to the Prime Minister, the former Minister for Victims labelled May's election results in Wales as catastrophic, going on to say that bold, radical action is needed now and that it's in the country's interest for Starmer to set out when he's leaving Number 10. Despite the PM's top team rallying around him after Cabinet this morning, it seems he's not out of the woods.
14: Zach Polanski admits he may have failed to pay the right council tax while living on a houseboat in East London. A spokesperson for the Green Party leader has described it as an unintentional mistake. And Greggs says total sales have jumped to £800 million. That's a year-on-year increase of 7.4% and includes new shop openings.
0: Now the news here in Dorset, and Poole's Labour MP says the party is facing an existential crisis after historic local election defeats and it needs radical change. Neil Duncan Jordan thinks Sir Keir Starmer's policies have failed to connect with voters and says he wants Andy Burnham to take over the leadership. Meanwhile, Bournemouth East MP Tom Hayes has welcomed the Prime Minister's pledge to fully nationalise British Steel. The Dorset Health Group says there's a huge disparity in how seriously women's pain is taken compared to men. More than half of women in the UK feel their pain is ignored or dismissed, and it's driving millions towards unverified health information for answers. Dr. Rowan Chambers is the founder of Dorset Menopause.
16: You know, it can have a huge impact on family life, on work. It takes a massive toll and can take a big chunk out of a woman's life.
0: And police are investigating after someone rang up a person in Sherborne pretending to be a Metropolitan Police officer. The caller claimed to be investigating fraud and asked for bank card details but hung up when questioned.
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0: Some bright spells this afternoon with highs of 17 degrees, sunny spells and showers tomorrow. That's the latest. I'm Simon McLean.
1: Whether you've got us on there in the car, maybe you're still at work or you've got us on at home, thanks so much for having us on. It's Tony Shepherd here with more of the best variety of hits with this classic right now, courtesy of Tears.

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More 80s from midday tomorrow. A whole hour of classic 80s on the 80s takeover. And love this Gracie Abrams track. That's so true at Nation.

0: Skateboarding, Tony Hawk celebrating his birthday today. Also the brilliant actor Rami Malek. Happy birthday if you're celebrating. I'm Tony Shepherd and this is Nation. Make me a winner. 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

Sabrina Carpenter and Espresso on Nation. We're hitting the dance floor on the disco classic front with some Odyssey on the way in just a moment. First up, song number one on Nation's old school run from George Michael.

0: Just love all the whistles and everything else going off on that track. They've just thrown everything at it, haven't they? Odyssey, Use It Up, Wear It Out on Nation's Old School Run. And we brought you George Michael, Star People 97. Tomorrow morning, we head back in time on the Golden Hour. See if you can work out our mystery year tomorrow at 9 a.m. And we've got Pink on the way next after your latest travel. Nation
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11: A350, the Blandford Bypass. It's slowing northbound towards the Sunrise roundabout. I think there are some restrictions in place there. Very congested throughout Christchurch, Barrack Road, Bargates, Fairmar Road, all looking slow, as it is over Tuckton Bridge and Willow Drive through the town centre. Castle Lane East is slowing from the Iford roundabout into Poole. There are delays both ways on Wollastown Road through the roundabout. And also we've got disruption to rail services still. That's between Southampton Central and Bournemouth.
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3: The top stories this hour. The Prime Minister's resisting calls to step down despite three Cabinet members urging him to go. Over 80 Labour MPs want to replace their party's leader following poor local election results. Our political correspondent Tom Claiborne has more.
4: Senior Ministers Darren Jones and Lisa Nandy are backing him after a so-called make-or-break Cabinet meeting.
5: We've been elected to government for less than 2 years now with a very strong mandate under Keir Starmer.
6: What you're going to see from this Labour government is a Prime Minister who will go out and wear his heart on his sleeve.
4: Tomorrow, Parliament reopens and the King will set out the government's agenda for the next year or so.
3: Meanwhile, Rhinab Urith, the leader of Plaid Cymru, has been voted First Minister of Wales by members of the Senate. More tube strikes are on the way across London next week. Members of the RMT union are planning to walk out on Tuesday and Thursday for 24 hours. And 15 entrants will take part in the first Eurovision semi-finals tonight. Five countries are boycotting the song contest over Israel's participation.
7: Now the news here in Dorset, and a teenager has gone on trial accused of sexually assaulting a woman in a port-a-loo on Bournemouth seafront. 19-year-old Mohammed Abdullah denies the charges and claims it was consensual and the complainant had asked to hug him. The woman, who'd been out drinking with friends, was offered a lift home on Abdullah's e-bike before the alleged assault. The trial continues. Poole's Labour MP says the party needs urgent change after major local election losses. Neil Duncan Jordan is backing Andy Burnham to take over from Sir Keir Starmer. Bournemouth East MP Tom Hayes is backing the PM and welcoming his promise to nationalise British Steel. And new research suggests more than half of women in the UK feel their pain has been ignored by healthcare professionals. The study found younger women and women from ethnic minority backgrounds were the most likely to be dismissed. Rowan Chambers is founder of Dorset Menopause.
8: It's not just GPs. Many women will see other clinicians and maybe be referred into secondary care and still get that feeling of being dismissed.
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7: Bright spells into the evening with lows of 9 degrees overnight and sunny spells and showers tomorrow. That's the latest. I'm Simon McLean. 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
10: 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Hello, good afternoon to you. Welcome along to Tuesday's Tea Time Show. It's Andy Jackson here with a song from a movie from Phil Collins on the way after this one from Cher. Nation.

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0: It's Ace Radio Tuesday on the Tea Time Show with Andy Jackson and Selena Ross. How are you doing today, Selena?
1: Very good. Thank you very much. Tuesday, probably our least favourite day of the week. Can we say that?
0: I like to call it Monday Eve. How about that?
1: Yes, we'll go with that. So,
0: Wednesday Eve it'll be, wouldn't it? Not Monday.
1: Wednesday Eve. That puts a positive spin on it. Sounds a lot better. Good, heading I love
0: towards,
1: that.
0: Heading towards the weekend. Question of the day today. What's the most awkward thing you've overheard in public? And I always go back to the conversation that I overheard on a train with somebody giving away all their personal data when they were on the phone to a bank or something. And it was like mother's maiden name, date of birth, first line of address. And I just thought, had I been a bad person, I could have just been making a note of this and done all kinds of damage to them.
1: It's terrible. It's a big oversight, that.
0: So you always have to be careful, and you just don't, I don't know what it is, we're so used to now as well, seeing people walking along the street talking to themselves in an animated fashion.
1: Yes.
0: Once upon a time, that would have been a red flag and you would just cross the road because you wouldn't be quite sure what was going on there to avoid that person. But now it's perfectly normal. But that's what we're up to today. Awkward things you've overheard in public. Join in with the group. You know the score. We're on Facebook, Nation Radio South. We're on WhatsApp, 07740938500.
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1: A31, it's been slowing a little eastbound across the Forest, picket post to Stony Cross. Slow southbound into Ringwood on the A338, and the A351 northbound to Sandford is slow. Slows again from Halton Heath. Really congested Bargates and Fairmile Road into Christchurch. And we've got disruption to southwestern rail services between Southampton Central and Bournemouth.
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Sugar Babes in the Middle on Nation Radio across the South with the best variety of hits. Thank you, Sharon, for your WhatsApp, who says the most hilarious awkward moment that I can recall was I was standing outside my workplace. It's a big, well-known supermarket. I was having a cigarette and there were two old ladies, about 80, sitting on a bench near me. And one of them turned to the other and said, "We got enough baccy for a joint later." I was literally in bits, says Sharon from Barton-on-Sea. I think I would have been as well, Sharon. Keep them coming. 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Love a good story.

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0: This is Nation Radio tonight on the Tea Time Show with Andy Jackson and Selena Ross. We're talking awkward things you've overheard. Anything springing to mind, Selena?
1: Well, this was a wedding do that we accidentally crashed in a hotel. We'd come back from a night out and there was a big party going on. I thought, this is a bit of us. So we went in, we attended the party. No one really realised we weren't anything to do with either the bride or the groom. But in turn, it meant when we were stood at the bar, we heard some very inappropriate information about the groom that had happened probably in the last sort of couple of weeks or something. We didn't know either of them. It wasn't up to us to get involved. But yeah, there was some very, very bad conversation going on about the groom, so I thought, do you know what, that's probably our turn to leave now. I don't need to hear any more of that.
0: So you weren't tempted to poke that
1: no.
0: nest of wasps and find the bride, say, did you know this
1: wasn't my bear to poke, Miss Jackson, at that point, and I'm going nowhere near it, so no, not for me.
0: Probably wise. Whenever there's a nest of vipers to be poked or a group of bears or whatever, always just leave alone if you want a quiet life.
1: Exactly that.
0: Wise words from Selena. Join in with the group. We're on Facebook, Nation Radio South. 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
1: Ongoing delays eastbound across the Forest. A31 looks to be an incident between Picket Post and Stony Cross. Delays are up to half an hour there. A31 eastbound slowing to the Roundhouse roundabout. It is busy on Weymouth Way in Weymouth. Reports of an incident there. Also, it's still busy there. A31 eastbound slowing to the Roundhouse roundabout. It is busy on Weymouth Way.

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Tragedy from the Bee Gees playing on Nation Radio across the South with the best variety of hits. We are honoured to have Mickey Flanagan coming to town on Thursday and Friday. He's going to be at the King's Theatre in Portsmouth. If you can't get hold of tickets for that, because they are gold dust. Now, Stitch's Comedy Club in Fareham is a great alternative as well. On Friday, Joe Caulfield's opening. She's done 25 years of Live at the Apollo and Mock the Week and Have I Got News for You. Also on the bill, Paul Zerdin and Jason Byrne. And it's all hosted by James Alderson.

0: Homewrecker from Somber, playing on Nation Radio across the South with the best variety of hits and the most awkward things you've overheard in public. Vanessa, thank you for your message. I don't think I can read it out. Don't think I can, but if you want to see it, it's up on our Facebook page. I just can't. I can't read it out. But it did make me laugh. Plain Richie says, a few years, Andy, back in Lidl in Froome, from the other end of the shop, we could hear these two strongly regionally accented senior gents in conversation when one of them booms out, "I ain't been with a woman for 9 years." Definitely a case of too much information. Well, thank you for sharing that too much information, Plain Richie.
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6: The top stories this hour. Sir Keir Starmer's vowing to fight on despite calls from more than 80 of his MPs to quit. The PM's told his top team he'll get on with governing until he's forced to fight a leadership election. Our political correspondent Tom Claiborne's got more.
7: This message of defiance hasn't settled the issue ahead of Parliament reopening tomorrow, with several junior ministers joining others in criticising Starmer's apparent lack of boldness and calling for change. But more senior figures, including Peter Carl, Liz Kendall and Steve Reid, couldn't be clearer about where they stand.
8: We are working hard on the big issues that are facing the country.
9: This government will do what we were elected to do.
10: So we all intend to get on with our jobs.
7: 81 Labour MPs need to get behind a single candidate if they want a leadership election.
6: Elsewhere, Plaid Cymru leader Rhiannon Ewarth has been named the next First Minister of Wales. He's the first politician not from Labour to be elected to the position in the 27-year history of the Welsh Parliament. And British number two Jack Draper is teaming up with Andy Murray in a shake-up of his coaching setup before the grass courts season.
11: Now the news here in Dorset, and a teenager is facing trial accused of sexually assaulting a woman in a portable toilet on Bournemouth seafront. Mohammed Abdullah, who's 19, told police the encounter was consensual after the woman asked for a hug as he stopped at the toilet. Prosecutors say she met Abdullah after a night out and he offered her a lift home. He denies all charges and the trial continues. Poole's Labour MP says the party is facing an existential crisis after historic local election defeats. Neil Duncan Jordan thinks Sir Keir Starmer's policies are failing and says he wants Andy Burnham to take over. Bournemouth East MP Tom Hayes is backing the PM to stay on. And a Dorset health group is warning of a growing crisis in women's healthcare. More than half say they feel their pains dismissed by professionals. Rowan Chambers is founder of Dorset Menopause.
12: You know, it can have a huge impact on family life, on relationships, on work. It takes a massive toll and can take a big chunk out of a woman's life. So we need to see the action.
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11: Bright spells into the evening with lows of 9 degrees overnight and sunny spells and showers tomorrow. That's the latest. I'm Simon McLean.
13: 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Thank you for choosing us today. It's me and Selena, and music coming up from NSYNC and Michael Jackson.

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0: This is Nation Radio Tuesday topical tune time, and I don't know about you, Selena, but I'm getting very forgetful about where I'm going round the house looking for things, whether it's keys, yes, whether it's my wallet.
1: I've actually
0: got a coping strategy now, because my daughter's into these things, and she says what you need is a coping strategy. And my coping strategy, because I'm always losing my wallet, is I've now got one of those little AirTag tracker things in it.
1: Great idea.
0: Yeah.
1: Love that. Yes, good one.
0: So that's there. I actually, once upon a time, I'm digressing as I do occasionally, I actually accidentally threw my wallet away the day before I was going on an abroad holiday.
1: No.
0: Driving license, credit cards and everything in it. And I just, I don't know how, it just went in the kitchen bin with all the kitchen leftover food. And I was out having a proper panic. And luckily, bless her, Sophie, my other half, knows what I'm like. And while I was out panicking, she thought, I'm just going to look in the kitchen bin. And there it was.
1: Wow. Yeah. I have to say, the amount of times I've found Paul's wallet in the fridge, I've lost count. So what's going on in his head when that happens, I do not know.
0: I'm glad it's not, you know, with the best respect to Paul, I'm glad it's not just me then in that case.
1: Absolutely not. Absolutely not.
0: But apparently, a researcher said when you're looking for keys and perhaps you've actually got them in your hand, or if you're looking for your phone or your glasses and you're wearing them, it's called inattentional blindness. And it's our brain actually literally failing to register things in front of us. Your eyes are working, but your brain isn't connecting the dots.
1: Just that's not engaging. Thing. You're absolutely right.
0: So it's a thing. So I thought we'd go with that for the topical tune today. I'm going to go with you two. Still haven't found what I'm looking for, the flipping obvious one, as always. Have a little think at home. Let us know what you would like to choose. Nation Radio Facebook, Nation Radio South on Facebook. I nearly said Facebook South. See what I mean?
1: Everything works. Do you know what I mean? You know what we're trying to say here.
0: Send us a self-stamped addressed envelope and we'll play the best one just after six. Nation
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1: A31, still running slowly eastbound across the Forest. Ongoing incident there between Picket Post and Stony Cross. A31 eastbound to the Roundhouse roundabout is also slowing at Sturminster Marshall. Really congested into and out of Christchurch on Fairmile Road and Bargates at the moment. The A338 Blashford to Ringwood still moving slowly heading southbound. Ongoing disruption to South Western Railway services between Southampton Central and Bournemouth.
22: Travel
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I remember.

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We're trying to phone to see where it is from our own phone, or the glasses that you've already got on your head. Vanessa Oliver, Where Do You Go To, My Lovely, Peter Sarstedt, or Blinded by the Lights, Manfred Mann's Earth Band. Caroline Murphy going for Help by the Beatles, or Don't Look Back in Anger by Oasis, or even better, the Wurzels version. Caroline, I've not played the Wurzels here on Nation Radio yet, but there is always a first time, isn't there? Always. Mark James, Needle in a Haystack by the Velvelettes. Martin Woolsey, Eyes Without a Face, Billy Idol. Very clever, Martin. Keep them coming. 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
15: A31 heading eastbound across the Forest. It is still looking quite busy from Pickett Post. Delays are gradually easing though the further you get towards Stony Cross. A35 eastbound does look particularly slow into Lyndhurst. That's with traffic avoiding the A31. Very congested Longham to Bear Cross on Ringwood Road. Fairmile Road and Bargates Christchurch still busy, not as bad as earlier. Still disruption to South Western Railway services between Southampton Central and Bournemouth.

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It's right in front of us, but we can't see it because our eyes are working, but our brains aren't. Martin Woolsey, Eyes Without a Face, Billy Idol, Andy Lynn going for Spandau Ballet, Communication, Graham Hewitt, The Key, The Secret, Urban Cookie Collective, Key to My Life, Boyzone, says Adrian, Seb, My Brain is Hanging Upside Down, Bonzo Goes to Bitburg from the Ramones. Again, Seb, first time for everything, isn't there? Kev going for Going In With My Eyes Open, David Soul, Invisible, Alison Moyet, or Midnight at the Lost and Found from Meatloaf. T going for You Too, Still Haven't Found What I'm Looking For. That's good as well, isn't it? And Lee Shearing, She Blinded Me With Science by Thomas Dolby. A top tune as well, if I may say so. We'll play the best of the bunch, best one, just after six tonight on Nation Radio. I try.

0: Fever Dream, Alex Warren on Nation Radio. Pompey Tom choosing the topical tune of Blink 182, What's My Name Again. Kelvin going for Genesis, Land of Confusion. Thank you, Kelvin from Fareham. Sharon and Gary and the Fur Babies, Alan Toby from Barton on Sea, going for Unforgettable by Nat King Cole, or Lost by Coldplay. John and Dina in Bournemouth, what about Searching by Change? That's a top tune as well, isn't it? And Robin Cannon going for Still Haven't Found What I'm Looking For by U2. Could be one of those. We'll find out in just a tick after six on Nation. Nation
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6: The top stories this hour. The Labour Party is deeply split over Keir Starmer's future tonight. Over 80 MPs, including four government ministers who've resigned, want him to quit. But 100 others have signed a statement backing him. Earlier, the PM said he'll get on with governing until he's forced to fight a leadership election. The party's former Director of Communications, Tom Baldwin, says a leadership contest comes with real-world consequences.
7: If Keir Starmer's removed, we'll have had our seventh Prime Minister in 10 years since Brexit. We're becoming an international joke.
6: In Wales, the leader of Plaid Cymru's been named the next First Minister. Rhian ap Iorwerth's the first non-Labour politician ever to hold the post. A man in his 40s has died after being shot by armed police in Bedford following a standoff at a property. Residents were evacuated from their homes. And TikTok's giving UK users an ad-free version of the app, but it will cost them £3.99 a month. The social media platform says it will start notifying over 18s soon.
8: Now the news here in Dorset, and a teenager has gone on trial accused of sexually assaulting a woman in a port-a-loo on Bournemouth seafront. 19-year-old Mohammed Abdullah denies the charges and claims it was consensual and the complainant had asked to hug him. The woman, who'd been out drinking with friends, was offered a lift home on Abdullah's e-bike before the alleged assault. The trial continues. Poole's Labour MP says the party needs urgent change after major local election losses. Neil Duncan-Jordan is backing Andy Burnham to take over from Sir Keir Starmer. Bournemouth East MP Tom Hayes is backing the PM and welcoming his promise to nationalise British Steel. And new research suggests more than half of women in the UK feel their pain has been ignored by healthcare professionals. The study found younger women and women from ethnic minority backgrounds were the most likely to be dismissed. Rowan Chambers is founder of Dorset Menopause.
9: It's not just GPs. Many women will see other clinicians and maybe be referred into secondary care and still get that feeling of being dismissed.
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3: 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Take off with TUI to the Balearics, Greece and more.
8: Bright spells into the evening with lows of 9 degrees overnight and sunny spells and showers tomorrow. That's the latest. I'm Simon McLean. 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
10: 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Thank you, Andy, for this one.

0: Level 42, Running in the Family. New one from Olivia Rodrigo coming up in a couple of seconds. And before that, it was our topical tune, winning song tonight, chosen by Andy Lynn. For those moments when we're searching and hunting high and low for something, even though it's staring us in the face, we can't see it because that's just the way our brains work sometimes. Thank you, Andy Lynn. Aha, and hunting high and low. Good choice.
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0: It's Asia Radio, the world famous What's for Tea is on. We do it every night at this time. If you're new to us, first of all, thanks for putting up with what is not like a proper radio show, I think I always like to say, because we wing it as we go along, but you know, we got away with it for a quarter of a century, haven't we, Selena?
1: So absolutely.
0: Can't be too bad. Up my end tonight, teriyaki chicken with rice for What's for Tea. What's up your end?
1: Up my end this evening, we've got garlic and mozzarella gnocchi.
0: I love a bit of nicky-nacky gnocchi. Join in with the group. Let's know what you're having. Photos, videos, whatever you want to do. Reply on Facebook. There's a photo of our teas up on there. Just reply in the comments with a photo or a video of yours. Not forgetting, as always, to let us know not only who you are, what you're having, but where you're listening to the show as well. So I can give you a shout out tonight between now and seven.
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15: Christchurch Road's looking slow. That's from Herne through the Blackwater Junction heading towards St Catherine's Hill. Castle Lane East heading towards the Cooper Dean Interchange. That's also looking slow. As is the southbound A338. See if you're heading towards Ringwood from Blashford. A31 eastbound across the forest. That's all back to normal now. We have got ongoing rail disruption to South Western Railway services. That's between Southampton Central and Bournemouth.
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Walking in Memphis from Mark Cohn on Nation Radio across the South with the best variety of hits and big news. 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

0: Tom Grennan on Nation Radio with the world famous What's for Tea. Daryl Osborne, Chinese chops with rice tonight. Teriyaki chicken last night. Brian Lord, that's Brian Chris from Hythe. Nice battered cod over chips tonight. Just getting ready to go and watch Saints play at the local CIU while the wife plays bingo. Enjoy. Caroline Murphy, pie, veg and roast baby potatoes up the Botley Inn tonight. Justin Batster says, I think I'm just having the yes or no answer tonight. And Tracy, I haven't watched your video yet, but I'm about to. Thank you for sending it.
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5: Problems then around the Blackwater Junction this evening. The A338, the Wessex Way northbound, it's queuing, approaching Blackwater, then exiting. We've got queues on Parley Lane, heading onto Christchurch Road through Herne. It's then queuing through Blackwater to St Catherine's Hill. And ongoing rail disruption this evening to South Western Railway services. That's between Southampton Central and Bournemouth.
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1: Good evening, Andy and Selena. This is Tracy in my kitchen.
0: Hello, Tracy.
1: This evening, for our tea, we are having creamy prawn and mushroom pasta. Fresh from the garden, mint. Bon appetit, and have a super duper evening.
0: Bon appetit to you, and I'm loving the mint from the garden as well, but do be careful, because it will take over before you know it. Thank you, Tracy. Keep those videos coming. World famous What's for Tea. If you want to join in, we're on Facebook. 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

0: Ella Langley, Choosing Texas, new music here on Nation Radio. Happy Hour coming up very shortly. What's for Tea? Last one tonight from Mike Stretch, who's got Jersey Royal potatoes with locally grown asparagus. He's got to eat seasonally with a side of steak in peppercorn sauce. He says, by the way, Andy, did you know that asparagus was the first veg to be frozen for commercial consumption? I did not know that. Thank you, Mike and Gaynor in Verwood, for that information. I didn't know that, but I do know that it does make your wee smell funny the next morning. Nation
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9: Top stories this hour. The Labour Party is descending into bitter division over Keir Starmer's future after the resignation of four ministers. The PM's vowed to fight on despite over 80 Labour MPs now calling for the Prime Minister to quit. Labour MP Rachel Maskell is one of them.
10: But I think he needs to be honest to himself now. It's a sad day, but we do need to move forward.
9: But 100 other Labour MPs have signed a statement backing him. Steve Reid, Peter Carl and Liz Kendall defended Keir Starmer as they left number 10.
11: The Labour Party has a process for triggering a leadership election. That has not happened.
12: Keir is showing really steadfast leadership.
13: The Prime Minister has my full support.
9: Meanwhile, political turmoil is having an impact on the markets. The cost of government borrowing has hit an 18-year high. In other news tonight, sweeping changes to the way driving tests are booked across Britain have come into force. Third parties can no longer apply for one. And 15 entrants will take part in the first Eurovision semi-finals tonight. Five countries are boycotting the song contest over Israel's participation.
14: Now the news here in Dorset, and a teenager is facing trial accused of sexually assaulting a woman in a portable toilet on Bournemouth seafront. Mohammed Abdullah, who's 19, told police the encounter was consensual after the woman asked for a hug as he stopped at the toilet. Prosecutors say she met Abdullah after a night out and he offered her a lift home. He denies all charges and the trial continues. Poole's Labour MP says the party is facing an existential crisis after historic local election defeats. Neil Duncan Jordan thinks Sir Keir Starmer's policies are failing and says he wants Andy Burnham to take over. Bournemouth East MP Tom Hayes is backing the PM to stay on. And a Dorset health group is warning of a growing crisis in women's healthcare. More than half say they feel their pains dismissed by professionals. Rowan Chambers is founder of Dorset Menopause.
15: You know, it can have a huge impact on family life, on relationships, on work. It takes a massive toll and can take a big chunk out of a woman's life. So we need to see the action.
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14: Bright spells into the evening with lows of 9 degrees overnight and sunny spells and showers tomorrow. That's the latest. I'm Simon McLean.
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16: 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How's that for a lineup already?

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0: George Harrison, Got My Mind Set On You in the happy hour here on Nation Radio. More to come to sing along to from Gloria Gaynor and Mary Mary in Shackles coming up in a couple of ticks. Friday night, by the way, charity pub quiz going on at Salisbury Green Community Centre, just behind the cricket ground on top of the hill there, opposite the chip shop. 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

Hello, this is Station Radio and it's Andy Jackson here with the Happy Hour. I always say it's songs to sing along to and you can't help but sing along to I Will Survive from Gloria Gaynor. More to come, Ace of Base, Go West and Pharrell Williams is happy.

0: This is Nation Radio across the south with the best variety of hits. Tuesday night's tea time show. And then Stuart McGinley's here at 8 o'clock. Last night, can I get away with this? We were in T-Rex to see with the Nation Radio Album Hall of Fame. I don't think I can I? Don't think I can get away with that, Stu. But what have you got? What have you got tonight for us?
1: I've got a heart of stone for you tonight, Andy. And we're talking about one of the legends. It's Cher. Because I thought, actually, we haven't had some Cher on. So let's sort that out. So this came out at the end of the 80s and was huge, particularly in America. It sold over 4 million copies. And there's some big hit songs on it. If I Could Turn Back Time is probably the most famous one. But she also recorded Just Like Jesse James, Heart of Stone, You Wouldn't Know Love. Interesting fact about Heart of Stone is that Bucks Fizz also recorded a version of that song too. And it was very good. Can I say that? Is that all right to say that? That Bucks Fizz
0: were
1: good?
0: I think we're allowed to. It's that, you know, if people record good songs and bad songs. Because I remember Cher murdering a version of Walking in Memphis.
1: She did.
0: So didn't she murder it?
1: It was not good. It was not good. I don't know why she did that. But yeah, sometimes they bring something out. I think, why?
0: Yes.
1: Well, this is a good version of Heart of Stone. It's a great album, actually. So let me know which one you'd like me to play. The album is Cher and Heart of Stone. Just go to our Facebook page, Nation Radio South, and tell me. And we'll get the first track on Andy tonight at 8:30. Nation
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0: It's Blue and All Rise on Nation Radio, where if you're an 80s fan, you are in absolute luck tonight, because not only does Stuart McGinley kick off with three big hits from the 1980s on the 80s at 8, he's got an 80s classic album from Cher as well. It's her Heart of Stone album from 1989. One track an hour from that tonight too. Nation
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6: 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But first of all, it's Bananarama's Na Na Hey Hey.

0: Oh, what a wonderful song to finish off the 80s at 8 tonight. Nation Radio with Steve Winwood. While you see a chance, take it. And he's celebrating his 78th birthday today. Before that, George Benson's Give Me the Night. And we began with Bananarama and Na Na Hey Hey, Kiss Him Goodbye. If you fancy more 80s, you can listen anytime to Nation 80s on your smart speaker and also on the Nation player. And check out the Nation 80s Takeover tomorrow lunchtime between 12 and 1 o'clock here at Nation Radio. On the way in just a moment, it's the new one from Bruno Mars. 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

0: A nice ocean drive, probably full of potholes as well. It's Nation Radio on this Tuesday night with me, Stuart McGinley. Whatever you're doing, thank you very much for choosing us. And we are heading off once again to the Album Hall of Fame very shortly. And we have one of the legends slash diva, Cher, and Heart of Stone. This is one of her most successful albums. It sold over 4 million copies and it came out towards the end of the 80s. So head to our Facebook page now and let me know which song you'd like me to play from the album. She's on the way soon at Nation Radio. But next, it's Rihanna. Nation
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So dramatic at the end. I love it. Lady Gaga at Nation Radio with your best variety of hits and The Dead Dance. So, on to the Album Hall of Fame then for the first time tonight. And it shares 19th studio album, Heart of Stone, released in 1989. This particular song was written by Michael Bolton with Diane Warren, who's written so many huge records. And this also appeared on Michael Bolton's Soul Provider album. It is Cher, and you wouldn't know love from tonight's Album Hall of Fame at Nation Radio.

0: Across the South, Nation Radio with Mark Ronson and Amy Winehouse and Valerie. 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I've been there myself. 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

0: 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Now, if you missed it over the weekend, Chilled Nation is here every Sunday night from 9 o'clock with Mark Franklin. I was having a listen on Sunday and it is so good, showing the softer side of the 80s and now the 90s. And you can catch up and listen anytime on the Nation Player, by the way. On the way here next tonight, we're going to feature three songs back to back from the 90s at 9. Nation
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0: Nation Radio's 90s at 9, finishing off with a killer, It's Seal, and it was on this very day, 1990, that the original version with Adamski first topped the charts, introducing us to the vocals of Seal. He released his own version a year later, produced by Trevor Horn. That's the one we've just heard. The Wonderstuffs, welcome to the cheap seats, and starting us off tonight on your 90s, the Bee Gees and Secret Love. And it was on this day, the 12th of May, back in 2004, that Barry and Robin Gibb from the band were presented with honorary degrees from Manchester University. They also picked up a posthumous award for their brother Barry. And of course, they've written many great songs like that one. There's more 90s tomorrow with Tony Shepherd at 2 here at Nation Radio and anytime on the Nation Player and on your smart speaker. Got some Taylor Swift coming up in a second.
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0: I remember a very fresh-faced Marty Pello appearing on Top of the Pops with his cheeky smile performing that one, their debut hit. Nation Radio plays Wet, Wet, Wet and Wishing I Was Lucky. Now, on the way very soon, another track from tonight's Album Hall of Fame from Cher. It's Heart of Stone. Head to our Facebook page and let me know which song you would like me to play. So the 12th of May today, happy birthday to Bob Carroll Gees, who is 78. I used to love Spit the Dog. I wonder if he's the same age. We played you something earlier from Steve Winwood, who's also 78 today. Catherine Tate, Emma Bovard, is 58. Actor Jason Biggs is 48. He's the one that played Jim in the American Pie movies. Now you know who I'm talking about, don't you? Rishi Sunak is 46. And Rami Malek is 45, who was brilliant at portraying Freddie Mercury in Bohemian Rhapsody, of course. Next here tonight at Nation Radio, it's Blondie and the Sunday Girl.
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Inkit Nation Radio, Never Not Gonna Dance Again. Time then to head back into our album Hall of Fame. In there is Cher with Heart of Stone, the album released in 1989, selling over 4 million copies. Now, this is one of the most successful singles taken from it. In fact, it's one of her biggest hits, although Cher has often said it's not one of her favourites, which is a bit of a shame. Going to play it anyway. Here is Cher from tonight's album Hall of Fame, just like Jesse James at Nation Radio.

Station Radio with Chic and the Good Times. So the 12th of May then today, 1969, at the minimum voting age in Britain was lowered from 21 to 18. Mick Jagger got married for the first time to his wife, Bianca. And Harry Styles, 9 years ago on this day, released his debut solo studio album. It went to number one, and it meant that Harry became the second One Direction member to achieve a number one solo album. And boy, has he got a busy year ahead. It went to number one, and it meant that Harry became the second One Direction member to achieve a

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0: Olivia Dean at Nation Radio and The Man I Need. 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Every Sunday, we take you back in time with the Nation Network Chart Show with Foxy. We went back to 87, 94 and 2005 on Sunday just gone. 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

0: 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They'll be there supporting Take That, along with Belinda Carlisle. 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

0: Queen. And I Want to Break Free at Nation Radio. Hello, Stuart here with your best variety of hits for this Tuesday night. Whatever you're doing, stick around. Tim Allen's on the way tonight from 11 to get us into Wednesday. And then Gary Parker with Early Breakfast. And I've got the last trip to our Album Hall of Fame due soon. Cher's Heart of Stone is our album under the spotlight tonight. So go to our Facebook page and tell me if there's a song you'd like me to play. And on the way here in just a moment, it's The Material Girl at Nation Radio.
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0: Across the South, it's Nation Radio with Hall & Oates and The Man Eater. So you may have heard Mark giving away tickets for Let's Rock, which is coming to St Mary's very soon. Well, the good news is you've got further chances to win. Let's Rock is back bigger than ever on Saturday the 6th of June at the Ultimate 80s Party at St Mary's in Southampton. Matt Goss, Kim Wilde, ABC, Sister Sledge and many more. 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

0: Having a very late night dinner party, it's Niall Horan at Nation Radio, and that is my lot for this evening. I'm Stuart McGinley, back here tomorrow from 8 with three songs from the 80s, and the Album Hall of Fame tomorrow features one of the biggest selling albums by a female group ever. It's Spice World by the Spice Girls, featuring tracks from it all throughout the show tomorrow night. On the way here next, it's Tim Allen to get us into Wednesday morning at Nation Radio with Mike Posner and Brian Adams. Nation
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5: Right, 11 o'clock, here comes your late night listening across the south with me, Tim Allen. Coming up, that big tune from Joe, end or beginning, but let's start with this from Bryan Adams. Nation.

The weather forecast there from Eurythmics here at Nation Radio. Well, it is going to be dry tonight, but rain tomorrow. 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

0: Wilson Phillips on Nation Radio. Sounds a bit like a solicitor, doesn't it? Come and sort out your legal problems with Wilson Phillips. Branches in Poole, Dorchester, Salisbury, and in Southampton and Portsmouth. Welcome along. This is Nation Radio across the South. I'm Tim Allen here with First Class Entertainment. That's what it says here anyway. We'll try and live up to that somehow. Coming up, Madness, and Before Midnight, something from Gracie Abrams as well.
1: Unexpected item in bagging area. Oh, I'm sorry. Did you have somewhere you needed to be? Just pick that item back up and give it another scan. Unexpected item in bagging area. Nope. Try again. And would you look at that? There's quite a queue building up behind you. Unexpected item. Unexpected.
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0: It's Nation Radio's Late Show with me, Tim Allen. Must tell you about this. Let's Rock is back and bigger than ever. Saturday, 6th of June, the ultimate 80s party hits St Mary's Stadium, Southampton, with Matt Goss, Kim Wilde, ABC, Sister Sledge, fantastic lineup, and much more, all hosted by Pat Sharp. 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

0: Loud and clear from Portsdown Hill to Bincombe Hill. This is the South's best variety of hits across the South. This is Nation Radio. FM, DAB, smart speaker, and on Nation Player as well. Got details coming up in a moment on how you could be winning for yourself massive amount of cash. Have your phone handy. Stand by to enter. The cash could be yours on Wednesday afternoon. Be nice, wouldn't it?
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Alanis Morissette from Jagged Little Pill, which you've probably got a copy of somewhere. 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

0: It's Beyonce, Break My Soul here at Nation Radio. Ever wanted to do a skydive and do it for a very, very worthy local cause? It's all raising money for Sophie's Legacy. It's happening 23rd of May. It's a Saturday in Salisbury. A skydive at 10 a.m. Jump at the chance. Just Google Sophie's Legacy and click on the events page. Coming up next on the show, great tune from a band coming to St. Mary's in Southampton. End of the month. Nation
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0: Massive tune from last year. Love it, Alex Warren and Ordinary. You're listening to Nation Radio, and thank you so much for choosing us this morning. Whether you're in Southampton, maybe in Bournemouth and Poole, maybe up towards Brighton and Hove, or over towards Brighton and Hove, or maybe further west. Good to have you there. Stick around. More tunes coming up in a moment, and also details about Make Me a Winner as well.
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